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6: It's going to be cooling down to 48 degrees tonight. Tomorrow, sunshine, a high of 66, 48 at night, and on Thursday, sunshine with some clouds and a high of 65 degrees. I'm Sergio. For more news and weather, go to MyCentralOregon.com today.
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1: On Peak 104.1. And Tommy Richmond put out an album not too long ago. It's pretty good. Recommend checking that out. And I don't know. I was thinking about like summer songs. And obviously everybody's going with that City Girls song. Which, eh, it's there. It's everywhere. And then some people were saying it was that gross AI song. And I don't know. It's just weird how like that's what's become songs that are popular now. Is whatever is getting beat over your head on social media with. If you want to know what my song of the summer is, you should look up The Feeling. It's by Steve Lacy. It's a good one. I do have more Central Oregon's best music coming up, so keep it here. 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

0: It'll be cooling down to 48 degrees tonight. Tomorrow, sunshine with a high of 66. 48 at night, and on Thursday, sunshine with some clouds and a high of 65. I'm Sergio. 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

0: like it. 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Black Street Productions. We out, we out. 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We out, we out. 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
6: It's going to be cooling down to 48 degrees tonight. Tomorrow, sunshine at a high of 66, 48 at night, and on Thursday, sunshine with some clouds at a high of 65. I'm Sergio. For more news and weather, go to MyCentralOregon.com and make it your homepage today.
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0: You said forever, now I drive alone.
1: Olivia Rodrigo on the Peak 104.1. And I play video games like everybody else out there. And I find myself playing more and more old video games. And sometimes it's by choice. Actually, majority of the time it's by choice. But I was just looking at the PS5. And I remember when they first came out, they were what, like 500? Now they're like 650 or something. That doesn't make me want to get a new video game console anytime soon. I can buy multiple old video games and consoles with that type of money. 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

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I'm like a bird. 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

0: up and you wake up in the craft beer capital of the world.
1: Oh my God. Yeah. Wait, do we wake up or are we all just hungover?
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0: Stay awake all night on Central Oregon's best music, The Peak 104.1. Just wanted to start the show with an early birthday shout out to our girl, Judith Scheindlin.
1: Oh,
3: yeah. Judith.
0: AKA the Honorable Judge Judy.
1: Hey.
4: So much time with her as a latchkey kid.
0: Yeah, she turns 84 next month.
3: Wow.
0: And in some shocking news, the woman who makes $47 million a year has announced she is retiring.
1: She was
3: what?
0: At only 84?
4: I'm sorry.
0: Judy.
4: Was she not already retired?
5: Amazon gave her a big bag to do her job over there. It's called Judy Justice.
0: That's right.
4: No, I had no idea.
3: Judy. Yeah.
0: Well, not anymore. She's stepping away from being in front of the camera after her final episode airs on
4: October.
0: Oh, man, I hope
4: she has enough Social Security to live.
0: Yeah. That last episode's October 22nd, and Judith said, quote, "I have a lot of other things of interest. I don't want to do hair and makeup anymore, but I still want to get my message out there."
4: Okay.
0: That's why she's currently developing an adult animated series called Judyverse.
4: Hey.
3: Wow.
0: I wonder how adult it's going to be.
4: I see.
0: Plus, she's going to produce her son Adam Levy's syndicated court show called Adam's Law.
4: Wait, but that's different than the other Levies, right?
0: Yeah.
4: Dan Levy.
3: Yeah,
4: I
3: really thought of the Levies.
1: And Sean Levy and all them. Yeah.
0: It's just nice to hear that nepotism has entered the courtroom, too.
4: Well, hasn't that always been the case? Like, any law school, they're like, oh, well, I can get you in because I went there.
0: Yeah.
3: Or even just the police. My dad was a cop. My uncle was a cop.
0: But usually it's lawyers. Now it's the judges, too. And that feels really heartwarming.
5: It's a family practice.
0: On top of all that, to celebrate the 30th anniversary,

0: 3 of the original show, Judge Judy, CBS is going to be showing a new special called Judge Judy Unfiltered Unforgettable.
1: Oh, yeah.
2: You can hear her say the swears.
3: Why do you make it sound sexual?
0: How is it not? Have you ever seen a full episode?
3: I've watched a lot of Judge Judy.
0: Not the way I watch. That's happening okay. This upcoming Tuesday, the 22nd.
3: Oh,
0: meanwhile, we're going to celebrate over 14,000 electrical shocks to the throat with another shock collar question of the day. And we are going to do the Nepo version soon where Brooke's children will get zapped right here on the show. But for now, the grown-ups are going to have to do it. So, Jake, take it away.
2: It will be their show someday.
0: Yeah.
4: Today is World Barber Day.
2: Oh, shout out to the barber. What up, Kelly?
4: Honoring the only person that you'll trust with a razor-sharp pair of scissors by your ears, but you still don't have the courage to tell them, actually, I hate what you did with my bangs.
0: Yeah.
2: Uh-oh.
4: Barbers have given us some of the history's greatest looks, like the mullet, the mohawk, the Rachel, whatever Justin Timberlake had going on during the ramen noodle years.
2: The ramen, yeah.
4: That's why today we're putting down the clippers and picking up the questions to see how much you know about hairstyles and hair care during a special follicle face-off edition of Plenty of 20. Now, you'll say a number 1 through 20. I'll give you a question about a miraculous career of cutting hair. Ooh. You just have to answer correctly to not be snipped out of the game.
0: Oh.
4: Let's begin with the woman who practices in the mirror saying, "Wow, I love it." Oh. So she won't offend her hairstylist. That's Alexis.
5: Hey, Tiffany, if you're listening, that's not true. Yeah. 9.
4: Number 9. Alexis, before becoming known for his music, which famous Beatle was briefly a hairdresser?
5: Oh.
4: Was it John Lennon?
5: Thank you for multiple choices. I don't know that.
3: There's only 4 to choose from.
2: It's hard for me to name.
4: John Lennon, B, Paul McCartney, C, Ringo Starr, or D, Eddie Murphy, a.k.a. Clarence, the secret fifth Beatle.
5: I'm not even going to lie. I don't know what any of these people look like or anything. So,
0: they all have the same exact haircut.
2: You know, mohawk?
0: Yeah.
2: That's what they all have.
3: You have seen so many t-shirts at, like, Urban Outfitters with Beatles on it.
5: Like, I know maybe as a group, but not individually.
3: They all kind of looked the same as a group. And, I mean,
2: really
5: okay, then if we're going off name, Ringo Starr has the most fun name, so let's go him.
2: Ooh.
4: Alexa says Ringo used to be a barber. I'm sorry. It was Paul McCartney. He reportedly worked at a hair salon as a teenager before the Beatles made him considerably more famous.
5: Okay.
4: Brooke, it's your turn. 9 is off the board.
3: 11.
4: The striped red, white, and blue pole outside barbershops originally dates back to the Middle Ages.
3: Mm-hmm.
4: Back then, a barber was actually known to do minor medical procedures as well. That's why the red represented blood.
3: Mm-hmm.
4: What did the white stand for?
2: Interesting. I knew about the red. I didn't know the Austin.
3: Surrender. Part. I'm ugly and I need your help. The white. Okay. I mean, white usually means health or purity or, God.
2: Virginity.
3: Yeah.
2: That's where you're a virgin.
0: Oh, yeah. That's where you lost
2: that's
0: it.
2: That's why I still.
3: I'm going to go with it stands for health.
2: Oh, I thought the white.
4: Rick says the white stands for health. He's very close. It stands for bandages.
0: Bandages sounds like it's the opposite of being healthy.
4: Barbers once performed minor medical procedures, including bloodletting. The red represented blood, while the white represented bandages, and the blue was added later to the polls in the U.S.
2: What does the blue stand for? I don't want to know.
3: I don't know.
0: But bring barber bloodletting back.
3: Yeah.
2: Take a little off the top and a little out of the inside.
3: Just little hairs all over your cuts.
4: All right, we're 0 for 2. Jose, you can be the first one to get one right. I need a number first.
2: I can and I will. Let's go 3.
4: What famous hairstyle gets its name from a French mistress who piled her hair on top of her head? Was it the beehive, the pompadour, the bouffant, or the side piece?
2: Side piece?
0: Lady side piece. Oh. Welcome thee to court.
2: I've heard of the pompadour and the bouffant. I can't think of them.
4: Imagine hair.
0: Lots of hair.
2: Beehive. speaks for itself. It would be a huge pile on your head.
0: Mm-hmm.
2: Okay, I'm going to say beehive.
4: Jose says beehive. I'm sorry, that's incorrect. It was the pompadour.
2: Darn it.
4: In the late 1700s, Madame de Pompadour was the mistress of King Louis XV.
2: Uh-oh.
4: And her towering hairstyle eventually became her namesake.

0: Sake.
1: How did she sneak in and out at night?
2: Carefully.
0: Very quietly.
2: Yeah, it doesn't sound like it was very sneaking if we're...
1: I guess it's the king. Yeah. He's just like, come in, I'm cheating.
0: Jeffrey, it's your turn.
2: You're not my cousin, thank you.
1: Yeah, or maybe you are.
0: I'm at number 1 through 23, 9 and 11 are gone.
3: 15.
0: Before scissors became common, what surprising tool did some ancient people use to cut their hair? Was it broken pottery, whale teeth, sharpened seashells, or an unwilling squirrel?
2: Hey. Poor squirrel.
1: Keep biting.
0: If he's willing, he doesn't cut deep enough.
2: Yeah.
3: That would be a squeaky haircut. Okay. Whale teeth. I don't think whales have sharp teeth.
1: Because don't they eat a lot of krill?
3: Yeah, they eat like big, but... Cheddar Bay biscuits sort of style. Red Lobster. I don't think you would want to break pottery just to do your hair. So give me sharpened seashells.
0: Easy for you to say. Easy to get the right answer. Archaeologists have found evidence of sharpened shells, flint, and other natural materials. And that means Jeffrey's won the hairstylist edition of... Plenty of 20.
3: That means I get to choose who gets shocked today, and somebody wanted to hear Whip My Hair by Willow Smith.
1: Uh-oh.
3: Seems like the theme song for Alexis, so Alexis, you're up.
2: Yep. 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I whip my hair.
1: Perfect. 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
3: 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This was your shock collar question of the day. 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
4: Bill Baker is standing by. 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
1: Hey, Bill.
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0: Good morning. Gas and diesel prices continue to rise. The average price for regular unleaded gas in the Bend area now $5.06 a gallon. That's up 12 cents from last week and 85 cents more than a year ago. Deschutes County Sheriff's Office warning us about a phone scam where in one case the caller claims the victim's son, who had in fact been arrested the previous night, could be released early from jail if the victim paid $1,000. While believing the info to be correct, the victim sent payment via Apple Pay to a phone number associated with a 208 area code. Investigators believe the scammers are reviewing public jail rosters. Anyone who believes they've been victims should contact the Sheriff's Office. During National Lifeline Awareness Week, the Oregon Public Utility Commission highlighting Oregon Lifeline, a federal and state program that provides low-income households with access to discounted phone and internet service, with more details at lifeline.oregon.gov. Sunshine today, a high of 67, a little bit cooler tomorrow with a chance of a thunderstorm. I'm Bill Baker. 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
1: We here at Brooke and Jeffrey in the Morning love supporting local small businesses.
2: Yes.
1: By pranking the crap out of them. Especially when there's a friend or a relative of the owner who reaches out asking us to get them. And that's when we assemble a plan and put our top investigative reporter, Ed Daniels, on the job.
2: Reporters.
3: I think it's your mom's favorite too.
2: Yes.
1: Because Ed always uncovers the seedy truth.
2: That's right.
1: Like in today's call where he reaches out to the founder of a new yoga studio.
2: Ooh.
1: And you know there's always dark secrets behind those places.
3: Oh, yeah.
1: You're going to hear it in your phone tap right after this.
2: I love this. Every Thursday right here on the Peak 104.1 at 10:50 in the morning, okay?
1: Ooh.
2: Dan Denning, the water conservation manager for the city of Bend, is here to share water wise tips.
1: Oh, water tips on Thirsty Thursday.
2: Yes. That's it. And you can also check out waterwisetips.org.

0: making us feel so welcome, Central Oregon. We love it.
1: Yeah. Yeah.
2: And people making us feel unwelcome.
3: Yeah.
2: We like that.
3: Yeah. We love it all.
0: Hey, tell a friend about Brooke and Jeffrey in the morning.
4: Hello.
3: Hi, is this Sherry?
4: Yes, who's calling?
3: Oh, good morning. My name's Ed Daniels from Action 3 News.
4: Oh, okay.
3: Hi. I wanted to reach out because our newsroom heard that you opened a new yoga studio around the corner from us.
4: Oh, my God. Yes, I did. It's been my dream for years. We've been open just less than a month.
3: Wow, congratulations. Well,
4: thank you.
3: We do these little segments on new businesses around the city, and we'd love to feature yours.
4: Okay.
3: Awesome. Okay, well, let's do it. Hold on.
4: Okay.
3: I am getting word from my producer in my earpiece. We can go in 5 seconds.
4: Wait, now?
3: Yeah, I'll count us down.
4: I don't understand.
3: In 3, 2, 1.
4: Oh, my God.
3: This is Ed Daniels from Action 3 News, reporting live in front of the brand new yoga studio that's owned by local resident Sherry. Sherry?
4: Hi, thanks for having me.
3: Of course. I think the big question our audience wants to know is why you think it's okay to hold yoga classes during the day, but satanic meetings in your studio at night.
4: What?
3: Rumor is for goat yoga, 5 goats come in, but only 4 leave.
4: Where did you hear that?
3: Because of the animal sacrifice.
4: What?
3: Confirm or deny.
4: No, that's not true.
3: You heard it here first, folks. Stretches, seances, and secret symbols. Something smells funky in this yoga studio, and it's not just the sweat.
4: Oh.
3: Back to you in studio.
4: No, wait. I want to say something else. None of this is true.
3: And we're clear. Oh, great job, Sherry. You're a natural. Wow.
4: What the hell was that?
3: That's our segment that we were talking about, where we feature local businesses.
4: No, these are all lies. What are you doing?
3: I'm about to go get a Subway sandwich. I'm famished.
4: No, I'm not talking about what you're doing now. I'm talking about what are you doing making all that shit up about my yoga studio?
3: Whoa. Made what up?
4: The satanic rituals, the goats.
3: Whoa, wait. So you're saying all these rumors aren't true?
4: Have you not been listening to me?
3: Okay.
4: My business is going to be ruined because you put that on the news and it's not true.
3: So wait, you're refuting the accusations?
4: Yes, are you deaf? Yes, I'm refuting these.
3: Well, then we need to go live in 3, 2.
4: No, one. I don't want to be on television. Stop it. Stop the music. Stop the music.
3: This is Ed Daniels, back reporting live on the story of the yoga studio that's doing much less downward dog and more dark deeds.
4: That's not true. I'm the owner. None of
3: exactly.
4: This is true.
3: You are the owner, Sherry, who is refuting those claims.
4: Yes, I want to refute it. All the earlier things you said about goats and Satanism and sacrifices, I want to refute it. It is not true.
3: You heard it here first. From namaste to nighttime rituals, suspicions still swirl over the shadowy sessions at Sherry's Satanic Shack. Back to you in studio.
4: Satanic Shack? What are you talking about? None of that is true. None of it.
3: Hey, that was great. You did better the second time.
4: Hey, I don't want to be on the news. You're okay. Making up all this bullshit. Why are you making this stuff up?
3: I think you got the wrong idea. Your sister, Naveen, said you'd love to be on the news. She's the one that told us all this stuff.
4: Naveen? My sister called you?
3: You didn't know she was involved? This is breaking news. Let's go live in 3, 2, 1.
4: What the actual...
3: This just in. Your sister, Naveen, set you up for a prank phone call. You're on the radio with Brooke and Jeffrey. Care to comment? That's a laugh. That's not a comment. That's a satanic laugh.
4: No, she didn't.
3: Yes.
4: Oh, my God.
3: Yes, she did. Your sister, Naveen, set you up for this. Sorry. She said she's so proud of you.

0: for finally opening your yoga studio.
1: I mean, it's really funny, but she gave me a heart attack.
0: Hey, a little friendly advice. If you don't want the news on your back, do the satanic stuff during the day. That's what I do. No one sees it coming. You don't even need to light candles.
1: I have candles.
0: Oh, so you admit it. You're a satanic yoga chakra, secra, whatever the word is. And you are going to go down for this on Action 3, Brooke and Jeffrey.
2: Brooke and Jeffrey in the morning. Central Oregon's best music all day. 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
1: Yeah.
2: It's Brooke and Jeffrey in the morning, and recently I put two dead canaries for sale on eBay.
3: Oh, oh my gosh.
2: Let's just say they're not going cheap.
3: And I'm gonna, they're not cheap at our chirping.
2: Yeah. As a bird lover, that really hurt me to say. But not as much as it's going to hurt to say what's been on our minds.
3: Uh-huh. Yeah,
2: so time to go painful. Around the room, starting with Brooke. Brooke, what's on your mind?
4: Well, I had like some bad news, good news situation.
2: Okay.
4: So yesterday I get in my car to come to work and it's dark out.
2: Is this the good news or the bad news?
4: Yeah, this is the bad.
2: Okay.
4: And I start to drive off and all of a sudden my car is like dinging. And I look over and my passenger door was open.
3: Oh my gosh.
4: And I see this thing sitting on my passenger seat. And
3: thing.
4: I realize what? My car got broken into.
3: Oh.
4: Yes.
5: Oh no, the glass had been broken or
4: no,
5: the car
4: no,
5: door.
4: No, that's the good news. I left my car unlocked on accident.
3: Oh.
4: So the criminal just opened the door and accidentally left this on my seat.
2: Oh, is that what you used to smash the windows to get into people's cars?
3: I don't know how to do that. Against the glass.
4: Here's the thing. Most people would be freaked out by that, but I'm thinking I can, one, resell this and make money off the person who tried to rip me off.
2: Okay.
4: Right?
3: Okay.
4: Not getting this back, sir.
3: Sure.
2: But you're going to help a future person break into somebody's car.
4: And two, the other good point is my husband is constantly nagging me about how I forget to lock the door.
3: Yeah.
4: You know what?
3: Karma.
6: Proved him wrong.
2: So I guess if we have any listeners looking to break into some cars, Brooke can hook you up with the tools to make it happen.
4: For a price.
2: For a
4: price.
2: We'll start the bidding war at 78592. Text in highest bid gets the tool.
4: Dude, even if I only made $2, that's still money on a bad situation.
2: Wow. Brooke is winning.
4: I don't know.
2: We'll find out.
3: Jose,
2: what's been on your mind?
3: Well, ever since I was a kid, I've always heard that the San Diego Zoo was like the best zoo in the world.
4: Yeah.
3: So I actually went there to experience it.
4: Oh, my God.
3: And it was so exciting. Once I get there, I go through the front gates, and I immediately miss the bus tour. I watch the bus go away. Yeah. I'm like, no, and I hear you need to go on the tour.
4: Yeah.
3: So I go, instead of waiting for the next one, ADD immediately kicks in, and I just start wandering around.
4: Sure, it'll only take you 8 days to walk through.
3: Well, I didn't realize that part, right? Yeah. So anyway, I'm wandering around, and then a worker goes, I tell the worker about the bus, and he's like, oh, try the tram. I walk to the tram. It's a freaking sky tram with like tiny gondolas in the sky. Not cool. That's terrifying.
2: No, that's like a great view. You get to look down into like the pens of the animals.
3: I have a big fear of heights.
4: I imagine
2: unless you're in your fifth story apartment. In that case, it's cool.
3: Five stories. Yeah. It's not a skyscraper. It's okay. Anyway, so hour later, I'm just walking around. I'm walking and I'm walking and I'm sweating. It's hot. I'm like, dude, I need a break.
4: Okay.
3: So I finally see by this where I'm at, I see a door.
4: Oh.
3: And it's an exhibit.
4: Yeah.
3: And I think, oh my God, they have to have AC in there.
4: Yeah.
3: Right? Or they should. I go in and I'm like, it's heavenly. And I'm like kind of like leaning up against the wall here. And then I look to my left and I realize there's a giant python staring at me.
4: I knew you were in the reptile house.
3: I was in the reptile house. And I'm like, jump back. And I'm like, oh my God, they're everywhere. And so I'm like freaking out. So I run out of there.
4: You're scared of the tram and you're scared of the snake.
3: The San Diego Zoo is a giant horror house.
4: Yeah. Okay.
3: And it's a walkthrough of scared things.
4: I see.
3: Do not recommend. I wish I would have just gone to the cute animals instead and taken the tour and had the professionals
4: take
3: care of
4: me. I think a petting zoo is maybe what you're looking for.
3: There we go.
2: Yeah. Alexis, what's been on your mind?
6: Well, I had to be brave the other day when
3: so did I.
6: My phone broke and died.
2: Tragedy.
6: I know.
4: Did you go into the fetal position on the floor?
6: Well, yes, I did. And after that, I took myself to the mall to get it fixed.
4: Oh,
6: because I knew how to get there without GPS.
3: And they have those guys there that can fix stuff. It's awesome.
6: Well, I had to go to Apple Store. So
2: Jeff.
6: Sorry, Jeff. I didn't mean to trigger that. But I go, I have to leave my phone for 2 hours. I have to wait. But what am I supposed to do for 2 hours without a phone?
4: You're at the mall. You can walk around and look at stuff.
3: Yeah, you're shopping.
6: Exactly. So I start to do that. But then I go to get a coffee and I'm going to check out. And I realize I don't have Apple Pay. And I don't carry a wallet.
4: You didn't bring any money with you?
6: No, I use my Apple Pay for everything.
2: What about your driver's license?
6: You can buy stuff with that?
2: No, I'm just saying you have a wallet that has your driver's license in it. How did you get to the mall?
3: Jeff just shows people this is my family name. That's what I thought.
2: I'm saying if you don't have your driver's license on you, how do you get around?
3: Yeah.
4: Like you need it if
6: minor
4: you got
6: details.
4: Pulled over.
6: Okay, anyway.
2: Okay.
6: Here I am stuck in a mall. I can't buy anything. So I just end up sitting there like a loser. I'm like actually looking at my hands. So I'm like, where do I do?
4: Jad's sitting in one of those recliners next to you.
6: Yeah. Oh, and then they're finally ready for me and I have to make a decision about a phone thing. And I can't even call my mom for help.
2: Oh, God. Wow. Like, sorry you went through that, Alexis. Yeah. That was tragic.
4: Yeah. All right, Jeffrey, what's on your mind?
2: So I went into a gas station the other day to grab my usual items.
4: Uh-oh. I don't want to.
2: Yeah, and it's none of your business what my usual items are. And while I'm doing it, who walks in? Probably about 8 to 10 hunky firefighters into the gas station.
4: Are you going to have a medical emergency real quick?
2: I was like, is this out of a movie? Oh, my God. Yeah. So they're just grabbing snacks

0: drinks for the middle of their shift, whatever. And two of them get in line before me.
1: Yeah.
0: And I have the thought, maybe I should offer to pay for their snacks and drinks.
2: That's a good gesture.
1: No. Don't you think they have per diem where it's like already
2: they make good
1: for
2: money.
1: Okay, but yeah.
0: But I just thought, you know, that would be the right thing to do. Yeah. Okay. Not because I think something cool might happen and they might invite me to something fun. I just, you know, it's the right thing. Yeah. So as I'm reaching for my wallet, though, four more of these hunky guys get in line right behind me.
1: Okay, now we're at $40.
0: I am sandwiched between absolutely beefy men.
2: Uh-huh. And I think everyone's jealous right now.
1: Yeah,
0: but now my mind is racing, thinking, well, now I can't just pay for the two guys ahead of me and not for like the six guys behind
2: me.
0: It
2: is kind of rude.
0: And I panic and decide I'm not going to pay for anybody else.
2: Oh, Jeffrey!
0: And looking back, could be the biggest regret of my entire life.
1: Really?
3: Oh, wow.
1: Why?
0: What if I got an invite back to the station? And I got to ride in their truck and get a tour. And we got to like slide up and down the pole together.
2: Oh, yeah.
1: You can get a tour of the station, my man. You just call us.
0: With our shirts off?
1: No.
0: I don't know. Oh, I think that only happens if you pay for their snacks.
1: I see.
2: You know, your luck, you'd be like, I'll pay, guys. And they'd be like, great. Pump two? $11,000. $10,000.
0: Would have been worth it. But I missed my opportunity.
2: Okay, well, the next time you see a firefighter, you got to do something special.
3: Can you share the name of that gas station?
0: Yeah, we can all go and pay for them together next time. But text in 78592. Tell us what's been on your mind. It's Brooke and Jeffrey in the morning.
4: Brooke and Jeffrey in the morning. Central Oregon's best music all day. 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
1: Got a lot of listeners texting in to 78592 asking us for our social security and our credit card information.
0: Oh, yeah.
1: And we are ready to hand that out to you right after we read what's been on some of the other listeners' minds.
0: Okay, I'm going to say it starts with a six.
1: Let's go over this. Well, first text says, bro, it's Uber Steve just saying hi and we miss you.

0: Wait,
1: is that a buddy of yours? Like, they miss you?
2: Who's, or maybe one of my...
0: And who's we?
1: Maybe
0: his real name is Mike, and then when he gets behind the wheel of his Uber, he transforms into his alter ego.
1: I see.
0: Uber Steve.
1: I get it. Yeah. It's like Batman and Bruce Wayne.
0: Yes.
1: That type of thing. Uh-huh. I would say you would use a plural on that.
0: Yeah, and I'm guessing Uber Steve doesn't wear pants when he's driving his Uber. That's why he gets 5 stars from me.
1: Okay.
0: Another text says, I was in Barry's Bay in Ontario, Canada recently and saw an authentic Italiano restaurant. Vito's Pizzeria.
3: No.
0: And they do karaoke there too. Was thinking maybe Jeff opened up a business and didn't tell anyone.
1: Yes.
0: So I think he's referring to our phone tap characters, Jose and I do, Vino and Vito.
2: Yes. Yeah. It would have both names in the title if we owned it.
1: Well, how do you know Vito didn't branch off without you knowing? I mean, there could be some brotherly issues going on.
0: Vito is kind of the brains of the operation. Yeah. Vino is more of his sidekick, although Vino does love to sing I Will Survive.
2: Hey, to be honest, Vino wouldn't even leave the house if I didn't unlock the door for him.
0: That's right.
4: I want to go to karaoke and sing I Win, I Was Afraid, I Wasn't a Petrified.
2: No, we gotta do Frank Sinatra. You know the rules.
4: I do it my way.
1: Did I just hear that Ontario pizza place just changed their name after that?
0: Immediately went out of business. One more text says... One more text says, Alexis looks like Dewey from Malcolm in the Middle.
1: I don't know who that is.
0: Clocked.
2: With the weird head.
0: I have a photo of Dewey put next to it. Honestly,
2: it's the shape, not the face.
1: He's so cute.
0: I don't think it's a slam. I really don't.
3: Did you see his ears, Jeff? Look at his ears and say that again to me.
0: Your ears are covered up, though. Pull yours out.
2: I see it.
1: I do too.
0: Maybe we should put the photo, the side by side, up on our Insta stories
1: really,
0: if we can. Give us more celebrity comparisons. Yeah. I love this. Mm. It's Brooke and Jeffrey in the morning. Dave Clemens and the Humane Society of Central Oregon brings you the Pet of the Week. The cutest segment in radio at 10:50 in the morning happens every Friday on Central Oregon's best music, The Peak 104.1.

0: The Peak 104.1. Thanks for making us feel so welcome, Central Oregon. Yeah. So make sure you tell a friend about Brooke and Jeffrey in the morning. It's the radio segment that's ready to take over Shark Tank with its new invention, motorized Q-tips.
1: Hey!
0: 14 different speed settings, from gentle swab to memory eraser. Get to where fingers fear to go with Laser Stories. The segment where we read weird news stories around the globe, just like everyone else does, except we've got a laser. Those other cotton caressers just don't. This first laser story is out of Minnesota. A 27-year-old drug dealer named Andy Silencia thought of himself as a shrewd business person.
2: They all do.
3: Uh-huh.
0: Yes, his inventory consisted of illegal psychedelic mushrooms and other questionable drugs, but Andy says he wanted to be known for more than just your everyday drug dealer.
3: That's
2: again,
3: right.
2: They all do. You have a little bag of mushrooms. He's like, I run this city.
0: Yeah.
2: I run it.
3: You know what? I'm doing good.
0: Andy,
3: that's probably what he thinks.
0: He wanted to be seen as a guy who looked out for his customers.
3: See, that's right.
0: And that's
3: right,
0: why
3: customer first.
0: He recently offered discount loyalty cards to valued patrons who purchased his drugs.
2: Don't!
3: Is this like a punch card that you get at a coffee shop?
2: Yes.
0: It very similar to those that the coffee shops used to do.
3: Mm-hmm.
0: This is a little bit more modern. All we know is that the cards would have his business name, Flower Daddy, on them.
4: Oh, yeah.
2: Great branding.
0: Yeah.
3: What apparently, a sweet drug deal.

0: It's some type of drug reference.
1: Yes,
0: not
1: flower.
0: Sure what they're talking about. But it's also unclear how many clients participated in the loyalty program or how much of a savings they got. But police knew it was happening because Andy was caught when he sold to an undercover officer and offered 10% off his next Flower Daddy transaction.
2: Taxes. You do pay those.
1: Oh, yeah. Uh-huh.
0: After they found more drugs, digital scales, large amounts of cash, and a pistol, Flower Daddy was charged with 7 felony drug counts.
2: Dang. I think you do get a punch card the number of times you go to jail.
1: Hey. So, yeah.
0: 7. That's pretty good. Let's go to your next laser story out of Great Britain. A mistake has been made, and it's getting quite a bit of attention across the pond. The Chester Zoo in the UK recently started a predator tour featuring iconic beasts of the animal kingdom.
2: Okay, that's cool, like bears, that type of thing. Yeah.
0: The unique guided tour involves coming face-to-face with some of the zoo's most iconic animals, such as its family of Sumatran tigers. And they suggested buying tickets online, and that's why we're talking about this. Because when you went to purchase them, you had 2 options. For around $15, you could get the adult predator tour.
2: Uh-huh.
0: Or for $6, you could buy the child's predator tour.
2: Oh, no.
1: Oh, no. I don't like that.
2: Oh, no.
1: I don't like that.
2: That's what they labeled it?
0: That's what they called it.
2: No.
0: Which led to it going viral on the internet.
2: God.
1: Oh, no.
3: How did someone not read that out loud?
0: A spokesperson for the Chester Zoo admitted that the tour had been unfortunately named and said they've since corrected it.
1: Oh my gosh.
0: One online commenter said usually you have to be incarcerated to get a tour of child predators.
2: No, yeah. I think there's a full list. You could just go house to house.
3: Yeah.
0: This one's only $6. What a deal.
1: Oh,
0: man.
2: Hey, kids, get in the car. We're going on a child predator tour.
0: Let's go to your next laser story out of fast food headquarters. A long extinct Wendy's burger is back. And this thing was so ridiculous, it originally appeared as a joke in Sports Illustrated back in the mid-2000s.
2: Huh.
0: Maybe you'll remember it. It was called the T-Rex Burger.
1: Oh my god!
2: It was when everyone was trying to out-meat the other person.
0: Right.
1: That is yes.
0: This one had 9 beef patties along with 9 slices of cheese.
2: Like, there's no way you could get all of that in a single bite.
1: No.
0: But people started actually ordering it at Wendy's, so the joke did become a real menu item for a while.
1: It's got to be like a $40 burger.
3: Sorry, I'm laughing at Brooke counting the patties in the photo to make sure it's really 9.
0: No, it's not AI, Brooke. That's a real burger.
1: Brooke complained. You better not short me.
0: Eventually, Wendy's decided to get rid of it for, you know, health reasons.
2: And cost.
0: Yeah,
1: so bad.
0: That's when the T-Rex went extinct.
2: But that's when it happened.
0: More than a decade later, one Wendy's in Oklahoma has brought it back as a challenge burger. It costs $29.99, and you have 9 minutes to eat the entire thing.
2: What do you get if you eat the entire
1: thing? Yeah, that's the question.
0: If you finish in the allotted time, you'll get a T-shirt and a special prize.
2: Oh, just sadness?
0: They don't go into detail what the special prize is.
2: Maybe one of those small Frosties.
0: But if you actually eat 9 patties in 9 minutes, the shirt should say, please don't do that again.
2: Many, that was supposed to be a joke? Oh, sorry.
0: Many people online weighed in about the T-Rex burger. One said the real prize was high cholesterol and clogged arteries.
1: Yeah.
0: Another said it sounded like a recipe for a heart attack. There were a few brave souls who have volunteered to take it down, with one guy confidently saying he could destroy the T-Rex.
2: I believe him.
0: Let's go to your final laser story out of Hooray Hooray for the TSA.
2: Yay!
1: Shout out to my pre-check.
0: Last week, we heard about a pilot program where approved non-ticketed visitors are allowed to pass through security at 13 U.S. airports so they could wait with their friends and family over at the gate. So now there's talk that they're about to remove the restriction on water bottles going through security.
2: Oh, wow.
3: All the countries have already done it.
0: So that means you'd no longer have to chug your H2O after putting everything into the bins.
2: Dude, I always feel so bad for whoever has to remove the trash because we have to dump the water out. We have used reusable bottles, Jeff. Okay, get with the program. But it must be just full of water.
0: Well, and this change could be happening soon, but like other rule changes, it

0: won't affect all passengers. Only the ones like Jose who have TSA pre-check.
1: Oh no.
0: Now, cynics might say they're just trying to get everybody to sign up to pay for it.
2: Yeah, and that's probably true.
0: They probably are.
1: Yeah, yeah. Totally.
0: But airports are now being equipped with newer CT screening technology that can distinguish water from other liquids and identify potential threats.
1: I was thinking vodka coming through.
2: Yeah.
1: You know what I'm saying? I got a bottle of water, quote unquote.
2: That's going to make travel more fun for everyone else.
0: But there you go. The world and the TSA are changing.
1: Yay!
0: But it doesn't really help this guy. He hasn't flown in years.
1: Uh-oh.
0: All because of the metal rod in his pants.
2: Uh-oh.
0: Oh, wait.
1: I didn't know it was metal.
0: That's not metal.
1: Oh my goodness.
0: That sound means Laser Stories has come to an end for the day. We'll do it again same time on Friday.
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1: Good morning. The Federal Reserve expected to raise interest rates today for the first time in 3 years in the face of rising inflation. That would make borrowing more expensive, but would hopefully put pressure

$0.12 from last week. 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We have sunshine today, a high of 67, and a few degrees cooler tomorrow with a couple of thundershowers, warming up to the mid-70s Friday, and then even warmer this weekend, with more on that at MyCentralOregon.com. I'm Bill Baker with Brooke and Jeffrey in the morning on The Peak 104.1.

0: Central Oregon. Hey. It's Brooke and Jeffrey in the morning. 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
1: Being in a committed relationship sounds great.
0: Yeah.
1: Until you realize you have to share literally everything.
2: Oh, yeah.
1: Your meals, your TV watching, and Brooke's biggest complaint, your bed. Michael, why are you napping in my bed again? I put your blanket in the bathtub for a reason.
0: The bathtub.
2: How'd you sneak in here?
3: Oh, my God.
1: Maybe loving relationships aren't as great as they're cracked up to be.
2: Maybe not, Jeff.
4: It's fun to have a bed that you sometimes let other people in.
1: Yeah, that's why today we're going to celebrate the true winners of the dating pool.
0: Ooh.
1: The chronically single people
0: who
1: can't even make it past date number one.
2: Because
1: even that was such a nightmare. So you're going to hear some of the worst first meetup stories from our listeners in a brand new Battle of the Tinder dates coming up at 7:10.
5: Brooke and Jeffrey in the morning. Central Oregon's best music all day. 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

0: Yeah.
1: Hello, Central Oregon. It's Brooke and Jeffrey in the morning on The Peak 104.1.
2: Two hopeless daters. One dating app that dares you to swipe right. The question is, whose love life is more tragic? It's Battle of the Tinder Dates.
1: It is the dating game show that puts hydraulics in your parents' mattress.
3: What the?
1: Battle of the Tinder Dates, where two of our listeners go head-to-head to find out whose love life is the most tragic.
4: Can you imagine that? What's going on in there?
1: Oh, wow, they're having fun. I'll explain the rules in just a second, but first, let's meet today's contestants. In this corner, her signature flirtatious move is pulling out a jar of salsa from her purse and asking, soft or hard shell? That's why they call her Tortilla Mia.
5: Hey. Woo! Hey, everyone.
4: Yeah, I think we all approve of you.
6: Flour or corn.
1: She is spicy. And in the other corner, she's found out through personal experience that she's allergic to three different brands of massage oil.
6: Wow.
1: And two brands of erotic body butter.
6: Oh, my God.
1: Say hello to Rashi Ashley.
7: Hey, guys, let's go.
6: I appreciate you didn't just give up after the first outbreak.
4: Can you even wash your hands?
1: Well, here's how the game works. One contestant will start by telling a quick story about a terrible dating experience they've had. Then the other will try to counter with a nightmare date of their own. We're going back and forth for three rounds till we declare a winner. Let's start it off with Tortilla Mia. Go for it.
5: All right, so I was 21 years old. I was at the bar before a guy and waiting for him to show up.
6: Okay.
1: All right.
5: When I finally saw him through the window, he was bouncing in on a pogo stick.
6: What?
1: Oh, my God.
4: I've never even thought of that. Like, a bike is one thing.
1: I'm kind of impressed. How did you feel, Mia?
5: I was like, is this a bit? I was asking him immediately, like, what was that all about? And he said it was actually his daily mode of transportation.
6: Oh. But I bet he had great abs. I mean, those things take a lot of work.
1: And calves, yeah.
5: Yeah, I mean, the calf muscles were insane. But what happened was he wanted to bounce around for a little bit. He said he needed to get in, he needed to burn a few more calories. So we actually walked around the city for like an hour while he bounced next to me.
6: Oh, my God. That is so embarrassing.
4: Hands.

0: how this guy made a unicycle rider look normal is insane. Yeah.
1: Wow. All right, Rashi, Ashley, we're over to you.
2: I went to a guy's apartment that I was dating and noticed that he had a security camera pointed directly at his couch.
3: Oh. At the couch?
4: Oh, for security, yeah.
2: But so directly at the couch, though, yeah. I asked him why, and he said that he liked to rewatch the first date and take notes afterwards.
0: I mean, the good news, it wasn't a hidden camera. So. Yeah.
1: And at least he's willing to learn. I think that's a nice thing. All right, we're on to the second round. That means Mia, tossing it back to you.
5: My Tinder date took me to the fair, and he wanted to go on the Ferris wheel.
0: Okay,
5: and for some reason, we got stuck forever at the top, like we were in a movie.
4: I
1: think that's kind of fun.
3: I don't like those. I do not do the heights.
0: It's fun for like 10 minutes, and then you're like, oh, my God. Get this down.
2: Yeah.
1: Okay. What were you feeling?
5: Well, I was freaking out. I'm not good with heights, and so I was like, should we be worried?
3: Uh-oh.
5: Basically, he confessed that he paid extra to the teenager working the Ferris wheel to keep us up there for a while.
1: It was a ruse to spend more time alone.
6: And you can't escape.
1: That's sweet.
5: He thought it was romantic, but I felt like a hostage. I started screaming to the teenager. I was like, get us down. I'm not doing this.
0: The teenager's like, it's going well, man. Good job.
3: She had a panic attack. It was awesome.
1: All right, Ashley, your turn.
2: Okay, I went to a guy's apartment, and I noticed that he had a bunch of women's clothing in his bedroom, like in the corner of the bedroom. And he told me that they belonged to his sister.
1: That makes it so much better.
3: If it's normal clothing, that's okay.
4: Yeah, my sister derobes in my bedroom all the time.
0: Right. It's like on the floor.
2: Obviously, I didn't believe him. Especially, I found a bra. I mean, a bra was sitting on top of the pile.
1: Oh, God.
2: But then actually, twist of the story here, his sister actually did come home, and it really was his sister's clothes.
0: Oh.
2: Which maybe could be worse.
1: Worse?
3: She's like, hey, guys, how's it going? Just taking off her dress.
0: Was he, like, trying to help her by doing her laundry or something?
6: I don't want
0: to
6: know.
1: Yeah, let's not get the answer to that question. We're going to keep going to the third and final round. We need your best stories here, ladies. So, Tortilla Mia, hit us with it.
5: Okay, so I went shopping with a different guy and accidentally found out that he was terrified of mannequins.
0: That's
3: real fear.
0: You know what? That makes them all hard.
6: Yeah.
5: So, like, every time we'd walk past one, you know, going through stores, he would let out a little cry and try to hide behind me. And I'm 5'2". Like, what am I going to do to protect you from a plastic mannequin?
1: Hey, yeah.
0: What, you don't think you can take down a plastic mannequin?
1: Especially the ones that don't have arms.
5: It was so goofy. So I basically was just getting the ick so bad, and he ended up saying he was going to, you know, meet me somewhere else. He just wanted to leave the store, stay on his own. And I got a text from him later saying that he was hiding out at a nearby Starbucks, and I never showed up.
3: I would leave, but there's a mannequin over there at Macy's looking right at me.
1: All right. Rashi, Ashley,
0: so funny.
1: Last chance.
2: So we walked past a kid's lemonade stand, and he went to go buy some, which was really adorable. Yes, it was very, very cute.
1: Okay.
2: Until he started asking the kids if they could sneak inside and make it a vodka lemonade for him. He started explaining where parents hide alcohol and, like, how to steal it and refill it.
3: That's
2: it was
3: awesome.
2: Bad.
3: I love it.
1: I know. I like that guy. I can't believe you let him go, Ash.
0: That is not good.
1: But there's the final bell. That means the match is over.
3: Oh, man.
1: I don't know how we're going to score this, but Alexis, who are you voting for?
6: I'm going Mia. I have the ick from the visual of a guy on a pogo stick.
1: All right, we got one for Mia, Brooke.
0: No way. Vodka lemonade, man. Give it to Ashley.
1: We're all tied up. That means, Jose, you get the deciding vote.
3: I got to go to Ashley. This guy was way too close to his sister.
1: Oh, my gosh. In a surprise upset, Rashi, Ashley.
3: Yay!
1: Congratulations. You're the princess of perpetual singledom.
0: Ooh.
1: How does it feel?
2: I honestly don't know whether to be excited or terrified and feel terrible. I have no idea.
0: You should go treat yourself to a vodka lemonade.
1: Yeah.
3: You really should.
1: Brooke's kids will mix it for you. So text in to 78592 if you'd like to be a contestant on the next edition of Battle of the Tinder Dates.
3: Yes.
1: Your phone tap's coming up right after this.
0: I love this. Every Thursday right here on the Peak 104.1 at 10:50 in the morning, okay? Dan Denning, the water conservation manager for the city of Bend, is here to share water wise tips.
1: Oh, water tips on Thirsty Thursday.
0: Yes. That's it. And you can also check out waterwisetips.org. Just

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1: Yeah.
2: The thing about coaches in youth sports leagues is they're so nice.
3: Mm-hmm.
1: Yeah.
3: Yeah, that's kind of the point, Jeff.
0: Sorry, except for Brooke. She's vicious. But other than her, they're usually very positive and encouraging.
4: Other than me.
0: Some of them, every once in a while, even smile.
3: Oh,
1: wow.
0: That's why we call one guy today who assistant coaches for a fourth grade girls basketball team. And I have a big idea for the end of the year celebration party.
3: Oh, interesting.
0: Hey. A little bit controversial, but I'm hoping that he's going to be on board in your phone tap right now.
5: Hello?
0: Hey, Coach Carter.
5: Yeah, who's this?
0: My name's Stu. I'm Samantha's dad, and she plays on your basketball team. I don't think we've met.
5: Oh, yeah, okay, cool.
0: Yeah, my wife is Tori. She's the one who brought the snacks to the last game.
5: Oh, sure, I know Tori. How are you?
0: Yeah, we're doing great. Awesome season by the girls, by the way. So much improvement. So
5: I appreciate that. Yeah, they're getting better. They're learning the game and having a lot of fun doing it.
0: Yeah, absolutely.
5: Yeah, right?
0: A great year. So I don't know if you heard, but the end of the season party is actually going to be at our place this year.
5: No, I hadn't heard. I actually don't know anything about the party.
0: Yeah.
5: So
0: that's the plan. And
5: okay.
0: I know the girls have been together for a few years doing the whole trophies and the cake stuff. So this time I kind of plan on switching it up.
3: Okay,
5: sure. I mean, what's that? I don't know what that means.

0: means, but sure.
1: It means we're going to do our first ever team roast.
2: Oh.
0: A what?
1: A roast. You know, like when all the comedians roasted Tom Brady and they just like tore him to shreds.
2: Oh.
0: Right.
1: We're going to do that about all the girls.
2: Oh.
0: Yeah, but you're joking, right?
1: No, I'm actually not. I've been working on some material for the event. If you want, let me just run a few of the jokes by you and see what you think real quick.
0: Okay, well, just hold on a sec.
1: Hey, look, Emily's here tonight, everybody. Emily, you're so invisible on the court. I thought you were a water bottle.
3: What?
1: Oh, yeah.
4: Oh, yeah.
1: Oh, yeah.
0: What is that? What is going on here?
1: Oh, that was a sound effect that I have on a handheld.
0: No,
1: I'm just going to play it near the mic during the actual event.
0: I'm not talking about that. I'm talking about the joke. Like, what? You're not actually going to say that, are you?
1: Yeah, of course I am. And I'm just warming up. Like, hey, look, Sophia made it to the party. Sophia, your defense is so soft, I'm surprised Charmin didn't try to sponsor you.
4: Oh, yeah.
1: Oh, yeah.
0: Who told you this was a good idea?
1: Well, I've always wanted to be a comedian. I thought this was the perfect chance to try.
0: A fourth grade girls' basketball party. You thought that would be the best time to roast people.
1: I know. It's probably too easy. But I got to start somewhere.
0: These are 10-year-old girls. You're gonna definitely hurt their feelings.
1: It's a roast. You know how these work. No one is safe. Not even my own daughter.
0: Oh, come on.
1: Hey, Samantha.
0: No.
1: You're so bad at passing, I wouldn't trust you to hand me the salt at dinner.
0: Oh. Come on.
4: Yeah.
0: Okay, you need to just stop.
1: Yeah, did you hear the Kool-Aid guy? That's another sound off my handheld.
4: Oh, yeah.
1: Oh, yeah.
0: How about, oh, no. It's a big no. This cannot happen.
1: Oh, it's happening. And remember when I told you nobody's safe? Well, quick shout out to all the coaches this year.
0: I don't want
1: to
0: hear it.
1: Without them, this team would have been just a bunch of kids running around with no idea what they're doing.
0: Dude, stop.
1: Oh, wait. That's pretty much what we saw.
4: Yeah.
1: Oh, yeah.
0: Okay.
1: Clueless.
0: Here's what's going to happen. I'm going to hang up and call the head coach, and we're going to cancel your party. There are no kids are coming to this.
1: Are you kidding? Coach Dickerson said that he loved this idea, and he wants to actually live stream the whole thing on a radio show called Brooke and Jeffrey in the morning.
0: Yeah, I highly doubt he said that. There's no way.
1: No, yeah, you know the show that does the prank phone calls like this one?
0: What are you talking about?
1: Yeah, because my name is Jeff, and you're on the radio right now. I'm doing a phone tap on you, dude.
0: No way.
4: Oh, yeah.
1: Oh, yeah. Sorry. Coach Dickerson set you up, dude.
0: Oh, God.
1: He said you did really well helping out the girls this year, but come on, the idea of a roast for the end of the year party?
0: Right? I mean,
1: I know there's some kids that you want to slam. Come on, lay one on me.
0: Oh, no, I'm not going to do it, but that's good.
2: Yeah.
1: Yeah, you need to write some better material. I can't even do the rim shot for that one. We'll workshop it, okay?
0: Get right on it.
1: Okay.
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1: One of our listeners told us he spent a full hour and a half of his date just in the car together.
2: What? Whoa, that's got to be a long drive.
1: Yeah. He wasn't lost or stuck in traffic. Huh. And no, they weren't, quote, parked in the alleyway behind 7-Eleven.
2: That would be a good date.
3: That's romantic.
1: That's why they call it the lover's loading dock, bro.
3: No one calls it that, Jeff.
1: I sure do. But now it turns out he secretly planned their night to go exactly like that.
3: Oh.
1: And it might be one of the more original date ideas that we've ever heard.
3: Oh.
1: Which probably explains why he's on the phone with us.
2: Yeah.
1: Asking for help in a brand new second date update right after this. Dave Clemens and the Humane Society of Central Oregon brings you the Pet of the Week. 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
1: I don't know why, but I just have a good feeling about today's second date update.
2: You never start these like that. That's great, Jeff.
1: No, you just ruined it.
2: Okay,
1: it's gone.
3: Brooke, pop the bubble.
1: Thanks a lot.
2: Well, being positive.
1: Okay, you know what? I'm going to try to slog through this anyway.
2: Okay, there's the old Jeffrey that we know and love.
1: Before everybody rudely interrupted, I was feeling good.
2: Okay.
1: Because our listener who reached out for help is named after one of my favorite toys. His name is Buzz. And I would like to play with him again, just like I did when I was a child. Buzz, can I play with you?
4: I've been getting that my whole life.
2: Not a funny joke.
4: But everybody knows Buzz Lightyear, but nobody knows Buzz Aldrin, and he went to the moon.
2: Yeah.
3: Is he Buzz with an ED?
2: Yeah, that's what I'm picking up on too, Jose.
3: Are you hungover, bro? What's going on over
1: there? I'm sensing a buzz happening.
4: No, I'm good. Yeah. I'm good.
3: Buzz Lightyear.
2: Let's go to the moon with him. Let's go.
1: All right.
3: There you go.
1: We want to get on your level, Buzz. Take us to where you are. Tell us about this woman that you reached out for help with. What's her name?
4: Her name's Marzi. I found her on Tinder. She's really cute.
2: Okay.
1: All right.
3: Good.
4: And she was like outgoing, extroverted, kind of like everything I'm not. You know, I'm kind of a little bit more reserved. I'm quieter. And I just thought maybe dating her would help bring me out of my shell a little bit.
3: Good.
4: But all right. I don't know what happened.
2: Maybe we should get to the date before.
3: Yeah,
2: we...
3: let's hear more.
4: Yeah,
1: let's go through some of the details of what actually went down. You meet up for what?
4: Well, my idea was just to travel around town together and like drive to like just the town where we live and give her a little bit of a tour. You know, I thought I'd be the tour guide.
2: Give her a tour of the town that she already lives in?
4: Yeah, well, I don't know, like a more of like a historical tour. She was telling me that she was a history major.
2: Yeah, so you have a reason for it.
3: Also, tours in your own city is really fun. Like, I have friends visit. We go to the museums. You go to the landmarks. And you're like, you know, this is cool.
2: I don't know.
3: You do it a lot.
2: It kind of sounds like what we did in fourth grade, the fourth grade walking tour of finding out all the old buildings in town.
3: But you're older now, so it's cooler.
2: Yeah.
1: By the way, that's all a compliment that they're saying to you, Buzz, right now.
3: Yeah.
1: Good idea.
2: Yeah.
4: Cool, thank you.
2: Was this a surprise or was it pre-planned, this driving tour?
4: I picked her up and I was like, all right, on your left, you'll see a church. It was born. And she's like, what are you doing? And I was like, oh, this is my date idea. I am going to give you a little tour of our town.
1: Oh.
3: Okay. Cute.
2: Wait. What was her response to that?
4: She had a big grin on her face. She thought it was sweet. Or at least I interpreted it as her liking it. I don't really know what's going on in a lady's mind.
3: True. You never do, brother. You never do.
1: Okay. Well, she didn't, like, try to open the door and get out of the car, so that's a good sign.
4: No, she didn't do a barrel roll or anything like that.
1: All right, so she's sticking around for the tour.
2: Can I ask, how long was the tour?
5: Oh, yeah.
4: It's not a big town, so I'd say it was about an hour.
2: Oh,
4: maybe an hour and a half.
1: Alexis, is that your reaction because you love it so much?
2: Yes.
1: This is something that you would want to do.
5: I love a man explaining the city to me for an hour in his car.
1: Not sarcastically.
4: But also, I figured there would be a little break in there. So I stopped like 45 minutes in, and then we went to a restaurant that I really liked.
2: Okay.
4: And then she didn't really seem like she

0: wanted a break. She wanted to keep going, but I feel
1: like... Wait. Why do you think she wanted to keep going on the tour?
0: I don't know, because she seemed into it. At first, she seemed a little like, all right, what's this guy doing? And then she's like, oh, I never knew that. Oh, that's so cool. This one's right by my grandma's house. This is the church she goes to. I was like, yeah.
2: Okay. Oh, wow. She kind of she stole the tour away from you, and now she's giving you the tour.
1: Of her own personal life, well, it sounds like.
2: Exactly.
1: You know.
0: It's kind of what I wanted. I wanted it to be interactive.
2: Yeah, well, this sounds great. I mean, you've provided an activity. You're giving her some knowledge. You have food along the way.
1: Uh-huh.
2: How does the date end?
1: After the second 45 minutes of touring.
2: Yeah, I mean, I don't think we need every single detail of the tour. We want to take it personally. Save it for when we go on it personally.
0: Sorry. Okay, yes, please come, and I'll give you the tour myself.
2: But, can't wait, yes.
0: I saw this one building that was built in the 1900s, and there was this restaurant we passed that's, like, known to have, like, ghosts, and then we went back to her place, and I thought I maybe going to come in, but I didn't. We just hugged on the porch, and she said, thank you for the spontaneous tour.
1: Okay, sounds like it was actually really pre-planned, but yes.
3: Not spontaneous.
2: A lot of research went into it.
1: Was there talk of future?
0: She said she'd let me know, and I didn't try to kiss her or anything. It was just a hug.
3: Okay.
0: And then I went back to my car, and I was feeling good about myself, and I thought it was kind of going somewhere. Uh-huh. And I texted her like 3 times since then. And the first 2 times, she wrote back, and she did say that she was busy. But the last one, I haven't heard from her. And I'm thinking maybe she just doesn't date introverts because she's so extroverted. But my thought was that opposites would attract. I don't know.
1: I mean, maybe it could be not your fault at all. Maybe she just has a lot of plans if she's that popular.
2: Okay, I'll translate that for you. Brooke thinks that it's secretly your fault.
1: No, I don't.
2: And she doesn't want to say that.
1: He sounds sweet. I just don't know if "I'll let you know" is always a good sentence to hear at the end of a
3: date. It never leads to a wedding, usually.
1: No.
2: Okay,
1: it's kind of like,
3: sure, let me get around to that. I'll put that on the back burner.
2: Well, let's find a way to let you know right now.
3: You can't say it because it doesn't mean the same.
2: No, okay.
3: You got to say, I promise we're going to do this now.
2: Well, let's just do it.
3: He didn't promise. He didn't promise.
2: There's a lot of details that you gave us. We'll see if you missed any important ones when we come back, and we'll call Marzi and try to get you a successful second date update.
1: That's going to be out of this world, Jeff.
2: Yeah.
3: Hey, to infinity and beyond.
1: Yeah.
0: Nice one.
1: Thanks.
3: He hates the jokes.
2: He likes it, Brooke. We'll do it right after this. Hold on.
4: Brooke and Jeffrey in the morning. Central Oregon's best music all day. 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

0: It's Brooke and Jeffrey in the morning on The Peak 104.1.
1: For a self-described introverted guy, mm-hmm. Buzz sure had a lot to say during his first date because he gave Marzi a historical tour of their own city.
2: Yeah. Which, I mean, being a tour guide is a very extroverted thing to do.
1: Totally.
3: Oh, they're going to say sexy and romantic.
2: Oh, that's what I meant.
1: It's all those things, not to mention a very thoughtful thing to do. Because he knew that Marzi was a history major and thought that she would enjoy that. So in the car ride, he pointed out which buildings were old.
2: Yeah.
1: Which buildings were newer, which ones had ghosts in them, and even added a new historical point to the tour, the building where they had their first hug.
2: Oh, that's her house.
1: Yeah. You better include that spot on your next tour, the first hug location.
3: Aww.
4: Okay, I will.
2: You doing okay, Buzz?
4: Yeah, I'm okay. Sorry. Okay. Hearing it back is funny. Okay.
2: Yeah. No, I mean, it was good. He put a lot of thought into it. I think that it could be a positive.
5: She was into it.
1: But can you say it more confidently?
2: I think you're going to be just fine.
1: There we go.
2: Yeah. I really do. That's true.
4: Three little birds. It's going to be okay.
3: He said three little birds.
2: It's a Bob Marley reference.
3: Yeah, that's a good mentality. Yeah, stay there.
1: Cut. Wow. A history and a music expert. This is overwhelming for me. So I'm just going to start dialing Marzi's number. We'll see if she picks up. And we're going to get going here. Here we go.
6: Hello.
1: Hey, is this Marzi?
6: This is Marzi.
1: Hey, Marzi, thank you for answering. We're a radio show. We're called Brooke and Jeffrey in the Morning.
2: Hey, Marzi.
5: Hi.
3: Good morning.
2: That makes sense.
1: Hi. Listen, we don't want to take up too much of your time, so I'm just going to get right to what we're doing here. It's a segment called A Second Date Update. And we're trying to help out one of our listeners that you went on a date with recently, a really nice guy named Buzz.
4: Why is he calling you?
2: Yeah,
1: that's the part of this segment that we're doing is we try to help listeners who've gone out with someone. And if they're not getting a call back for a second meetup, we can reach out on their behalf to see if there's a reason why.
2: I mean, we did hear at the end of the date, you said you'd let him know. Mm-hmm. About a second date, and you haven't let him know.
1: Yeah.
3: So we're here.
1: We're here to find out.
3: Let him know.
4: Okay, so he told you what we did.
3: Yeah.
1: He gave us some of the highlights. Mm-hmm. He said there was a historical tour of the city.
2: That he planned.
4: Mm-hmm. Yeah, I mean, for me, it was like, I don't want to say it was cheap, but like, it wasn't good.
2: Whoa.
3: Why'd you say cheap?
1: What, you mean the quality of the tour wasn't good?
4: Just, like, the quality of the whole experience?
2: Wait a minute, though. Oh. He did it because he saw that you were a history major.
3: You're in
1: right.
3: history.
1: What wasn't up to your standards of quality?
4: I mean, it was like, yes, I'm a history major, but it was just talking about the houses in my neighborhood. This neighbor's house was built in the 1940s. It was built for war. He was giving me square footage of homes. Like, it was just like, okay.
2: Yeah, he done some
3: real estate.
2: Yeah, he done some work on Zillow.
1: And what you're saying, that's not sexy?
4: Yeah, I mean, I just like, I don't need to know about like all my neighbor's homes, but whatever. That was a little bit odd. And so we're ready to go. We get in the car and he's got like stack of index cards. You know, he's going to tell me, oh, like on the way to my favorite restaurant, I'm going to give you a little bit of history. And I'm like, okay, I mean, we're on our way to dinner, fine. But like, he's hell bent on getting out these facts. So like, I could be like, hey, like keep your eye on the road. Like,
2: oh, he's reading the index cards as he's driving, which maybe worse than looking at your phone.
3: Oh, no.
1: Or better because it shows he can do two things at once. Multi-talented.
2: But, I mean, how could he memorize all those facts?
5: Yeah.

0: Daddy Brian.
1: I was wondering that.
2: I mean, you know, our town is not that big, right? Like, there wasn't so much to know or learn, but we finally make it in one piece to his favorite restaurant, which is right about the time we pulled into the parking lot of Arby's.
3: That's not next to his favorite restaurant.
4: He's telling you the history. This Arby's was built in 1950.
2: Yep. Got the full rundown of Arby's.
4: I was kidding. He really did that?
2: 100%. Like 15 minutes at least on just this Arby's and its history and everything, you know, that no one thought they needed to know about Arby's.
0: So that's interesting because he did say that you guys went out to eat. We assumed it was a sit-down restaurant. We didn't know it was Arby's.
3: Arby's, you can sit down inside.
4: Yeah.
0: I mean, they do have the meats.
3: Yeah. You know? And the seats.
0: Yeah, there it is.
2: Yeah. There it is. So we got done with that part of our lesson, and he pulls out a BOGO coupon for dinner.
0: Hey. Oh. Don't knock it. That's a man who's good with money.
3: Yeah.
2: It's all the things put together.
0: Yeah. But it does mean that you have to order the exact same thing as him in order for it to work.
1: Yeah.
2: Well, we've got two of the sandwiches to go.
4: The roast beef sandwiches.
0: Wait, you didn't sit down?
2: No, did not sit down. We got back into the car.
4: Tour continues.
1: So he's got an index card and food and driving.
3: Again, multi-talented.
2: He proceeds to take us to the opposite side of the Arby's that we were currently at. And just kept going on and on about Arby's. I think of the entire evening, easily 50% of what I learned was about Arby's. And like, I wanted to be done.
0: Oh, buddy.
4: I wanted to know when they did the hat.
0: No.
4: Like, why the hat is a thing.
0: I think he was just nervous.
3: I know. A lot of us would have found that interesting.
4: I don't think she was listening, Joe.
3: In my eyes, he's done a lot of great stuff. He's planned this huge date for you. He's written down note cards. He's taken this tour. He's feeding you. He's thrifty about it.
2: You know, well, maybe you should go out with him.
4: He already tried. Remember, he asked if he could play with him.
3: I know. I wanted to play with him. And he said he wanted to reserve his playtime for you. And if you don't believe me, you can just ask him yourself because we do have Buzz on the line right now waiting to talk to you.
5: Of course. I mean, I don't know. Arby's is great. Who doesn't like Arby's? It was around since 1964. It was actually going to be called Big Tech.
0: No.
5: Which not a lot of people know.
2: Do we see?
0: Buzz.
4: Big Tech.
0: Did you not hear what she said? She didn't want more information on Arby's.
5: Right. I'm sorry.
3: Talk to Marzi, Buzz.
5: Okay. Right. Hi, Marzi. Yeah.
2: Hi.
5: I didn't realize that wasn't something you wanted. And I did really like you.
2: Aww. You know, I just wish, like, if you liked me, you would have had more interest in me. Right? Like, I'm happy to know Arby's is your favorite and you're endearing enough, but I just didn't feel like you cared to get to know me at all.
5: Oh, man. Yeah, that makes sense. I think maybe the reason that I talk about it so much is because when I was 16, I worked at Arby's, and the day I got hired, I think to this day is like the best day of my life. I always wanted to work at Arby's. It's really, I don't know. My dad worked at Arby's. My grandfather worked at Arby's.
0: Your Arby's legacy?
4: Wow.
5: Yeah.
1: Hey, that's kind of cool. That's a better story.
0: Yeah. Okay.
3: Well, how long did you work there for, Buzz?
5: For 2 weeks, and then I got fired for a health code violation.
0: For a health code violation? No. What did you do?
5: I don't know if I'm supposed to say that. Oh, man. It's not sexy.
3: I mean, Buzz, that's what should have been on your tour.
1: Yeah.
3: Some historical information about you and your interesting work history.
0: How could you love Arby's that much and only keep the job for 2 weeks?
5: I guess I just went in overexcited.
1: Oh.
3: Okay.
6: I don't want to know what the health code violation was then.
3: So, Marzi, does that maybe help explain a little bit, like, why what happened happened?
2: Yeah, I mean, it definitely explains a whole lot of things.
3: I bet if you say yes to another date, and we would pay for it, by the way,
4: yeah.
3: Buzz might even divulge the health code violations that got him fired in just 2 weeks.
5: I was 16, now I'm 28, okay?
2: It's
3: a lifetime
2: ago. I changed a lot in that time. I want to know. I want to get off the Arby's train.
0: Oh my God, Can you imagine the phone call to his dad having to tell him?
4: Just like, yeah.
5: It was the worst day of my life. And remember,

0: I lived with him. I had to come home and talk to him about
1: it.
0: He
1: had the best day and the worst day in a 2-week period.
2: Marzi, please don't make this the worst day of his life and say no to him. Give him
1: come
2: a chance.
1: Come on, Marzi.
3: You know, I just, you enjoy what you enjoy. I don't want to yuck your yum, but I want out of the Arby's universe.
2: Like that should be the new Arby's catchphrase.
4: Yeah.
2: Come yuck your yum here at Arby's.
0: Oh, man. Well, I respect your decision.
4: Nice guy.
0: If you ever want to know what I did at the Arby's, text me and I'll tell you.
1: Oh my God. Oh. I want to know.
2: Yeah, we all
4: no
2: want to know.
4: No pictures.
3: No pictures. No, thank you.
2: You're no fun.
5: Hey, it's Brooke and Jeffrey in the morning.
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12: 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The Federal Reserve expected to raise interest rates today for the first time in 3 years in the face of rising inflation. 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Meanwhile, gas and diesel prices continue to rise. The average price for regular unleaded in the Bend area now $5.06 a gallon. That's up 12 cents from last week. 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We have sunshine today, a high of 67 and a few degrees

Celebrated its grand opening yesterday, creating hundreds of jobs and faster deliveries to Central Oregonians. We have sunshine today, a high of 67, and a few degrees cooler tomorrow with a couple of thundershowers, warming up to the mid-70s Friday, and then even warmer this weekend. With more on that at MyCentralOregon.com. I'm Bill Baker. 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
2: It's funny, whenever someone asks you, so what do you think? Suddenly you become the world's leading expert on that topic.
1: That's so true.
2: Even if you know absolutely nothing about it.
1: Ooh.
2: You just think for a few seconds and you're like, well, Brooke, I don't know how long you can leave your kids outside in the winter without feeding them, but I guess maybe 3 days is probably fine.
1: Wait, is that a question for dogs?
0: I don't know. I heard in the Nordic areas it's like 5.
2: Yeah. Well, that's why this next segment is so great. Because when I ask, what's on your mind, who knows what wild answers will come flying out from this room of experts.
1: That's for sure.
2: We're going to see during a brand new edition of What's on Your Mind at 8:10.
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5: They say the holy water's watered down, and this town's lost its faith. Our colors will fade eventually, so if our time is running out, day after day, we'll make the mundane a masterpiece. Oh my, my, oh my, my love, I take one look at you, you're taking me up.

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1: Hey!
0: It's Brooke and Jeffrey in the morning, and recently I put two dead canaries for sale on eBay.
2: Oh, oh my gosh.
0: Let's just say they're not going cheap.
2: And I'm gonna, they're not cheap right now, we're chirping.
0: Yeah. As a bird lover, that really hurt me to say. But not as much as it's going to hurt to say what's been on our minds.
2: Yeah,
0: so time to go painful. Around the room, starting with Brooke. Brooke, what's on your mind?
3: Well, I had like some bad news, good news situation.
4: Okay.
3: So yesterday I get in my car to come to work and it's dark out.
0: Is this the good news or the bad news?
3: Yeah, this is the bad.
0: Okay.
3: And I start to drive off and all of a sudden my car is like dinging. And I look over and my passenger door was open.
2: Oh my gosh.
3: And I see this thing sitting on my passenger seat. And
2: thing.
3: I realize my car got broken into.
2: Oh, yes. The glass had been broken or the car door.
3: No, that's the good news. I left my car unlocked on accident.
2: So
3: the criminal just opened the door and accidentally left this on my seat.
0: Is that what you used to smash the windows to get into people's cars?
2: You I don't know how to do that. Against the glass.
3: Here's the thing. Most people would be freaked out by that, but I'm thinking I can, one, resell this and make money off the person who tried to rip me off.
0: Okay.
3: Right?
2: Okay.
3: Not getting this back. Sure.
0: But you're going to help a future person break into somebody's car.
3: And two, the other good point is my husband is constantly nagging me about how I forget to lock the door.
2: Yeah.
3: You know what?
2: Karma.
4: Proved him wrong.
0: So I guess if we have any listeners looking to break into some cars, Brooke can hook you up with the tools to make it happen.
3: For a price.
0: For a price. We'll start the bidding war at 78592. Text in highest bid gets the tool.
3: Dude, even if I only made $2, that's still money on a bad situation.
0: Wow, Brooke is winning.
3: I don't know.
0: We'll find out. Jose, what's been on your mind?
2: Well, ever since I was a kid, I've always heard that the San Diego Zoo was like the best zoo in the world.
3: Yeah.
2: So I actually went there to experience it.
3: Oh, my God.
2: And it was so exciting. Once I get there, I go through the front gates, and I immediately miss the bus tour. I watch the bus go away. Yeah. I'm like, no, and I hear you need to go on the tour.
3: Yeah.
2: So I go, instead of waiting for the next one, ADD immediately kicks in, and I just start wandering around.
3: Sure, it'll only take you 8 days to walk through.
2: Well, I didn't realize that part, right? Yeah. So anyway, I'm wandering around, and then a worker goes, I tell the worker about the bus, and he's like, oh, try the tram. I walk to the tram. It's a freaking sky tram with, tiny gondolas in the sky. Not cool. That's terrifying.
0: No, that's, a great view. You get to look down into, the pens of the animals.
2: I have a big fear of heights.
3: I imagine
0: unless you're in your fifth-story apartment. In that case,
2: it's
0: cool.
2: Yeah, five stories. Yeah. It's not a skyscraper. It's okay. Anyway, so hour later, I'm just walking around. I'm walking, and I'm walking, and I'm sweating. It's hot. I'm like, dude, I need a break.
3: Okay.
2: So I finally see by this, where I'm at, I see a door.
3: Oh.
2: And it's an exhibit.
3: Yeah.
2: And I think, oh my God, they have to have AC in there.
3: Yeah.
2: Right? Or they should. I go in and I'm like, it's heavenly. And I'm like, kind of like leaning up against the wall here. And then I look to my left and I realize there's a giant python staring at me.
3: I knew you were in the reptile house.
2: I was in the reptile house. And I jump back and I'm like, oh my God, they're everywhere. So I'm like freaking out. So I run out of there.
3: You're scared of the tram and you're scared of the snake.
2: The San Diego Zoo is a giant horror house.
3: It's a walkthrough
2: of scared things.
3: I see.
2: Do not recommend. I wish I would have just gone to the cute animals instead and taken the tour and had the professionals take care of
3: it. I think a petting zoo is maybe what you're looking for.
2: There we go.
0: Alexis, what's been on your mind?
4: Well, I had to be brave the other day when
2: my
4: phone broke and died.
0: Tragedy.
4: I know.
3: Did you go into the fetal position on the floor?
4: Well, yes, I did. And after that, I took myself to the mall to get it fixed.
3: Oh,
4: because I knew how to get there without GPS.
2: And they have those guys there that can fix stuff. It's awesome.
4: Well, I had to go to Apple Store. So
0: Sorry, Jeff. Tell me what happened at the Genius Bar.
4: I didn't mean to trigger that. But I go, I have to leave my

0: phone for 2 hours, I have to wait. But what am I supposed to do for 2 hours without a phone?
1: You're at the mall. You can walk around and look at stuff.
2: Yeah, you're shopping.
0: Exactly. So I start to do that. But then I go to get a coffee, and I'm going to check out, and I realize I don't have Apple Pay. And I don't carry a wallet.
1: You didn't bring any money with you?
0: No, I use my Apple Pay for everything.
3: What about your driver's license?
1: You can buy stuff with that?
3: No, I'm just saying you have a wallet that has your driver's license in it. How did you get to the mall?
4: Jeff just shows people this is my family name. That's what I thought.
3: I'm saying if you don't have your driver's license on you, how do you get around?
4: Yeah.
1: Like you need it if
0: minor
1: you got
0: details.
1: Pulled over.
0: Okay, anyway.
3: Okay.
0: Here I am, stuck in a mall. I can't buy anything, so I just end up sitting there like a loser.
4: Uh-oh.
0: I'm like actually looking at my hand, so I'm like, what do I do?
1: Then
0: they're finally ready for me, and I have to make a decision about a phone thing, and I can't even call my mom for help.
3: Sorry you went through that, Alexis. Yeah. That was tragic.
1: Yeah. All right, Jeffrey, what's on your mind?
3: So I went into a gas station the other day to grab my usual items.
1: Uh-oh. I don't want to. I don't.
3: Yeah, and it's none of your business what my usual items are. And while I'm doing it, who walks in? Probably about 8 to 10 hunky firefighters into the gas station.
1: Are you going to have a medical emergency real quick?
3: I was like, is this out of a movie? Oh, my God. So they're just grabbing snacks and drinks for the middle of their shift, whatever. And two of them get in line before me.
1: Yeah.
3: And I have the thought, maybe I should offer to pay for their snacks and drinks.
4: That's a good gesture.
3: No.
1: Don't you think they have per diem where it's like already
4: paid for?
1: Oh,
4: they make good money.
1: Okay, but yeah.
3: But I just thought, you know, that would be the right thing to do.
1: Yeah. Okay.
3: Not because I think something cool might happen and they might invite me to something fun. I just, you know, it's the right thing.
1: Yeah.
3: So as I'm reaching for my wallet, though, four more of these hunky guys get in line right behind me.
1: Okay, now we're at $40.
3: I am sandwiched between absolutely beefy men.
1: Uh-huh.
4: And I think everyone's jealous right now.
1: Yeah,
3: but now my mind is racing, thinking, well, now I can't just pay for the two guys ahead of me and not for like the six guys behind
4: me.
3: It
4: is kind of rude.
3: And I panic and decide I'm not going to pay for anybody else.
4: Oh, Jeffrey!
3: And looking back, could be the biggest regret of my entire life.
1: Really?
0: Oh, wow.
1: Why?
3: What if I got an invite back to the station? And I got to ride in their truck and get a tour. And we got to, like, slide up and down the pole together.
4: Oh, yeah.
1: You can get a tour of the station, my man. You just call us.
3: With our shirts off?
1: No.
3: I don't know. I think that only happens if you pay for their snacks.
1: I see.
4: You know, you're lucky. You'd be like, I'll pay, guys. And they'd be like, great. Pump two? $11,000 $10,000 gas bill.
3: Would have been worth it. But I missed my opportunity.
4: Okay, well, the next time you see a firefighter, you got to do something special.
0: Can you share the name of that gas station?
3: Yeah, we can all go and pay for them together next time. But text in 78592. Tell us what's been on your mind. It's Brooke and Jeffrey in the morning.
5: I love this. Every Thursday right here on the Peak 104.1 at 10:50 in the morning, okay?
3: Mm-hmm.
5: Dan Denning, the water conservation manager for the City of Bend, is here to share water-wise tips.
3: Oh, water tips on Thirsty Thursday.
5: Yes, that's it. And you can also check out waterwisetips.org.

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1: We here at Brooke and Jeffrey in the Morning love supporting local small businesses.
0: Yes.
1: By pranking the crap out of them.
2: Yeah, set us up.
1: Especially when there's a friend or a relative of the owner who reaches out asking us to get them.
0: Ooh.
2: Yeah.
1: And that's when we assemble a plan and put our top investigative reporter, Ed Daniels, on the job.
2: Yeah.
0: Reporters.
2: And your mom's favorite too.
0: Yes.
1: Because
0: right?
1: Ed always uncovers the seedy truth.
0: That's right.
1: Like in today's call where he reaches out to the founder of a new yoga studio.
0: Ew.
1: And you know there's always dark secrets behind those places.
2: Oh, yeah.
1: You're going to hear it in your phone tap right now.
3: Hello?
2: Hi, is this Sherry?
3: Yes, who's calling?
2: Oh, good morning. My name's Ed Daniels from Action 3 News.
3: Oh, okay.
2: Hi. I wanted to reach out because our newsroom heard that you opened a new yoga studio around the corner from us.
3: Oh, my God. Yes, I did. It's been my dream for years. We've been open just less than a month.
2: Wow, congratulations. Well,
3: thank you.
2: We do these little segments on new businesses around the city, and we'd love to feature yours.
3: Okay.
2: Awesome. Okay, well, let's do it. Hold on.
3: Okay.
2: I am getting word from my producer in my earpiece. We can go in 5 seconds.
3: Wait, now?
2: Yeah, I'll count us down.
3: I don't understand.
2: In 3, 2, 1.
3: Oh, my God.
2: This is Ed Daniels from Action 3 News, reporting live in front of the brand new yoga studio that's owned by local resident Sherry. Sherry?
3: Hi, thanks for having me.
2: Of course. I think the big question our audience wants to know is why you think it's okay to hold yoga classes during the day, but satanic meetings in your studio at night.
3: What?
2: Rumor is for goat yoga, 5 goats come in, but only 4 leave.
3: Where did you hear that?
2: Because of the animal sacrifice.
3: What?
2: Confirm or deny.
3: No, that's not true.
2: You heard it here first, folks. Stretches, seances, and secret symbols. Something smells funky in this yoga studio, and it's not just the sweat.
3: Oh.
2: Back to you in studio.
3: No, wait. I want to say something else. None of this is true.
2: And we're clear. Oh, great job, Sherry. You're a natural. Wow.
3: What the hell was that?
2: That's our segment that we were talking about, where we feature local businesses.
3: No, these

0: lies. What are you doing?
1: I'm about to go get a Subway sandwich. Oh. I'm famished.
0: No, I'm not talking about what you're doing now. I'm talking about what are you doing making all that shit up about my yoga studio?
1: Whoa, made what up?
0: The satanic rituals, the goats.
1: Whoa, whoa, whoa, wait. So you're saying all these rumors aren't true?
0: Have you not been listening to me?
1: Okay.
0: My business is going to be ruined because you put that on the news and it's not true.
1: So wait, you're refuting the accusations?
0: Yes, are you deaf? Yes, I'm refuting these.
1: Well, then we need to go live in 3, 2,
0: no, 1. I don't want to be on television. Stop it. Stop the music. Stop the music.
1: This is Ed Daniels back reporting live on the story of the yoga studio that's doing much less downward dog and more dark deeds.
0: That's not true. I'm the owner. None of
1: exactly.
0: This is true.
1: You are the owner, Sherry, who is refuting those claims.
0: Yes, I want to refute it. All the earlier things you said about goats and Satanism and sacrifices, I want to refute it. It is not true.
1: You heard it here first. From Namaste to nighttime rituals, suspicions still swirl over the shadowy sessions at Sherry's Satanic Shack. Back to you in studio.
0: Satanic Shack? What are you talking about? None of that is true. None of it.
1: Hey, that was great. You did better the second time.
0: Hey, I don't want to be on the news. You're okay. Making up all this bullshit. Why are you making this stuff up?
1: I think you got the wrong idea. Your sister, Naveen, said you'd love to be on the news. She's the one that told us all this stuff.
0: Naveen? My sister called you?
1: You didn't know she was involved? This is breaking news. Let's go live in 3, 2, 1.
0: What the actual...
1: This just in. Your sister, Naveen, set you up for a prank phone call. You're on the radio
0: what?
1: With Brooke and Jeffrey. Care to comment? That's a laugh. That's not a comment. That's a satanic laugh.
0: No, she didn't.
1: Yes.
0: Oh, my God.
1: Yes, she did. Your sister, Naveen, set you up for this. Sorry. She said she's so proud of you for finally opening your yoga studio.
0: I mean, it's really funny, but she gave me a heart attack.
1: Hey, a little friendly advice. If you don't want the news on your back, do the satanic stuff during the day. That's what I do. No one sees it coming. You don't even need to light candles.
0: I have candles.
1: Oh, so you admit it. You admit it. You're a satanic yoga chakra, secra, whatever the word is. And you are going to go down for this on Action 3, Brooke and Jeffrey.
2: Brooke and Jeffrey in the morning. Central Oregon's best music all day. 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

0: We're happy to be helping you wake up in the craft beer capital of the world.
1: Oh, my God. Yeah. Wait, do we wake up or are we all just hungover?
2: Yeah, we're just hungover.
0: Or stay awake all night on Central Oregon's best music, The Peak 104.1. The other day, I broke the news that the golden age of pumpkin spice was over.
1: Gosh.
2: Oh, man. Yeah.
1: Did you show us? I didn't see it everywhere as I left the building.
3: No, that Starbucks heard the message.
2: Yeah. Starbucks sold out. I tried to get one. Yeah. They were all sold out.
0: Because it's dying. Brooke and Jeffrey in the morning. And even though there is a brand new pumpkin spice product that just came out, it only proves my point.
1: Does
0: that
1: it, Jeff?
0: This thing is dead and buried. Because I'm talking about pumpkin spice caskets.
2: No, don't do that.
4: Like the dead person casket?
1: You know what, though? Smells better.
0: Yeah. And I'm not even joking about this. A company called Titan Casket has created pumpkin spice themed coffins for your loved ones so they can never not smell like hot fall garbage.
1: Did you just put a little Starbucks cup in the body at the viewing?
3: Yeah.
1: Looks like they're right there with you. So.
0: In their ad, they say, quote, PSL season doesn't have to end when you do.
1: Hey.
0: And to learn more, they direct people to pumpkinspicecasket.com. Shocking that domain was even still available. But the pumpkin spice casket has an orangish color on the outside.
1: What is done?
0: With a white interior. And it only costs $1,600, which for a casket, I think, is actually a pretty good price.
1: You think they charge things up for weddings? Wait till you die. Yeah. It is expensive.
2: Okay, now how long is the scent guaranteed? Because I'm going to dig that up every couple weeks to make sure it still smells good.
4: Just
0: get a whiff of grandma. But the comments are rolling in online. One person said, I'm not sure how you guys determine your target market, but you found me. Yeah. This would 100% change my mind about cremation.
2: Oh, my gosh.
1: And if you get buried alive, not too bad.
0: Hey. Yeah. So even more evidence, pumpkin spice is officially 6 feet under.
1: Yeah. I would say buy this for yourself. Don't put it on your family.
0: It's not like they can protest. What are they going to do? But what's never going to die is laser stories.
2: Yeah.
0: Brand new one coming up next. Dave Clemens and the Humane Society of Central Oregon brings you the Pet of the Week. The cutest segment in radio at 10:50 in the morning happens every Friday on Central Oregon's best music, The Peak 104.1.

0: 104.1. Thank you for making us feel so welcome, Central Oregon. We love it.
1: Yeah.
2: Thank you for making us feel unwelcome. Yeah. We like that too.
1: Yeah, we love it all.
0: Hey, tell a friend about Brooke and Jeffrey in the morning.
2: It's the radio segment that's ready to take over Shark Tank with its new invention, motorized Q-tips.
1: Hey!
2: With 14 different speed settings, from gentle swab to memory eraser. Get to where fingers fear to go with laser stories. The segment where we read weird news stories around the globe just like everyone else does, except we've got a laser. Those other cotton caressers just don't. This first laser story is out of Minnesota. A 27-year-old drug dealer named Andy Silencia thought of himself as a shrewd business person.
1: They all do.
0: Uh-huh.
2: Yes, his inventory consisted of illegal psychedelic mushrooms and other questionable drugs, but Andy says he wanted to be known for more than just your everyday drug dealer.
0: That's right.
1: They all do. You have a little bag of mushrooms. He's like, I run this city.
2: Yeah.
1: I run it.
0: Do you know what? I'm doing good.
2: Andy,
0: that's probably what he thinks.
2: He wanted to be seen as a guy who looked out for his customers.
0: That's right.
2: Why
0: customer first.
2: He recently offered discount loyalty cards to valued patrons who purchased his drugs.
1: Don't!
0: Is this like a punch card that you get at a coffee shop?
1: Yes.
2: Very similar to those that the coffee shops used to do.
0: Mm-hmm.
2: This is a little bit more modern. All we know is that the cards would have his business name, Flower Daddy, on them.
1: Great branding.
2: Yeah.
0: Apparently, a sweet drug dealer.
2: It's some type of drug reference.
1: Yes.
2: Not sure what they're talking about, but it's also unclear how many clients participated in the loyalty program or how much of a savings they got. But police knew it was happening because Andy was caught when he sold to an undercover officer and offered 10% off his next Flower Daddy transaction.
0: Taxes. You do pay those.
2: After they found more drugs, digital scales, large amounts of cash, and a pistol, Flower Daddy was charged with 7 felony drug counts.
0: I think you do get a punch card the number of times you go to jail.
2: Seven. That's pretty good. Let's go to your next laser story out of Great Britain. A mistake has been made, and it's getting quite a bit of attention across the pond. The Chester Zoo in the UK recently started

0: In a predator tour featuring iconic beasts of the animal kingdom.
1: Okay, wow. That's cool. Like bears, that type of thing. Yeah.
0: The unique guided tour involves coming face to face with some of the zoo's most iconic animals, such as its family of Sumatran tigers.
2: Wow.
0: And they suggested buying tickets online, and that's why we're talking about this. Because when you went to purchase them, you had two options. For around $15, you could get the adult predator tour.
1: Uh-huh.
0: Or for $6, you could buy the child's predator tour.
1: Oh, no.
3: Oh, no. I like that.
1: Oh, no.
3: I don't like that.
1: That's what they labeled it.
0: That's what they called it.
1: No.
0: Which led to it going viral on the internet.
1: God.
3: Oh, no.
1: How did someone not read that out loud? A
0: spokesperson for the Chester Zoo admitted that the tour had been unfortunately named and said they've since corrected it.
3: Oh my gosh.
0: One online commenter said, usually you have to be incarcerated to get a tour of child predators.
1: No, I think there's a full list. You can just go house to house.
4: Yeah.
0: This one's only $6. What a deal.
3: Oh,
0: wow.
1: Hey, kids, get in the car. We're going on a child predator tour.
0: Let's go to your next laser story out of fast food headquarters.
1: Yum.
0: A long-extinct Wendy's burger is back. And this thing was so ridiculous, it originally appeared as a joke in Sports Illustrated back in the mid-2000s.
1: Huh.
0: Maybe you'll remember it. It was called the T-Rex Burger.
1: I remember this.
3: Oh, my God.
1: It was when everyone was trying to out-meat the other person.
0: Right.
3: That is a hideous
0: This one
3: burger.
0: Had 9 beef patties along with 9 slices of cheese.
1: Like, there's no way you could get all of that in a single bite.
3: No.
0: But people started actually ordering it at Wendy's, so the joke did become a real menu item for a while.
3: That's got to be like a $40 burger.
4: Sorry, Laffy, Brooke, counting the patties in the photo to make sure it's really nice.
0: No, it's not AI, Brooke. That's a real burger.
3: Brooke complained. You better not short me.
0: Eventually, Wendy's decided to get rid of it for, you know, health reasons.
1: And cost.
0: Yeah, that's when the T-Rex went extinct. More than a decade later, one Wendy's in Oklahoma has brought it back as a challenge burger. It costs $29.99, and you have 9 minutes to eat the entire thing.
1: What do you get if you eat the entire thing?
3: Yeah, that's the question.
0: If you finish in the allotted time, you'll get a T-shirt and a special prize.
1: Oh, just sadness?
0: They don't go into detail what the special prize is.
1: Maybe one of those small Frosties.
0: But if you actually eat 9 patties in 9 minutes, the shirt should say, please don't do that again.
1: Yeah. Many, that was supposed to be a joke? Oh, sorry.
0: Many people online weighed in about the T-Rex burger. One said the real prize was high cholesterol and clogged arteries.
3: Yeah.
0: Another said it sounded like a recipe for a heart attack. There were a few brave souls who have volunteered to take it down, with one guy confidently saying he could destroy the T-Rex.
1: I believe him.
0: Let's go to your final laser story out of Hooray Hooray for the TSA.
1: Yay!
3: Shout out to my pre-check.
0: Last week, we heard about a pilot program where approved non-ticketed visitors are allowed to pass through security at 13 U.S. airports so they could wait with their friends and family over at the gate. So now there's talk that they're about to remove the restriction on water bottles going through security.
1: Oh,
2: wow.
4: All the countries
2: Yay.
4: Have already done it.
1: Oh, it'd be so nice.
4: Yeah.
0: So that means you'd no longer have to chug your H2O after putting everything into the bins.
1: Dude, I always feel so bad for whoever has to remove the trash because we have to dump the water out. We have used reusable bottles, Jeff. Okay, get with the program. But it must be just full of water.
4: Yeah.
0: Well, and this change could be happening soon. But like other rule changes, it won't affect all passengers. Only the ones like Jose who have TSA pre-check.
3: Oh no.
0: Now, cynics might say they're just trying to get everybody to sign up to pay for it.
1: Yeah, that's probably true.
0: They probably are.
3: Yeah, totally.
0: But airports are now being equipped with newer CT screening technology that can distinguish water from other liquids and identify potential threats.
3: I was thinking vodka coming through.
1: Yeah.
3: You know what I'm saying? I got a bottle of water, quote-unquote.
1: That's going to make travel more fun for everyone else.
0: But there you go. The world and the TSA are changing.
3: Yay!
0: But it doesn't really help this guy. He hasn't flown in years,
3: uh-oh,
0: all because of the metal rod in his pants.
1: Uh-oh.
0: Oh, wait.
3: I didn't know it was metal.
0: That's not metal.
3: Oh my goodness.
0: That sound means Laser Stories has come to an end for the day. We'll do it again, same time, on Friday.

0: Brooke and Jeffrey in the morning. Central Oregon's best music all day.
1: Hi, this is Ed Sheeran.
2: Hi, I'm Ariana Grande.
0: Hey, we're Imagine Dragons. 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

0: with Brooke and Jeffrey in the morning on the Peak 104.1.
1: Yeah. You're a tough one, Mrs. Brooke.

0: We got a brand new player on the phone today. Her name is Brenna, who says she is full of confidence with no actual skill to back it up.
1: That a girl. That's my type of woman.
0: Yeah, just like us.
2: All too true.
3: You belong with us.
0: And crypto bros, too. So, Brenna, welcome to the show.
2: Thank you. Hello. Happy to be here.
0: Yeah. Yeah.
1: Brenna, what have you failed at lately?
2: Oh, that's a loaded question. I failed at shopping. I just like buying stuff, but I don't know my size on anything, so I just buy stuff and hope for the best.
3: So you love to shop and buy stuff, but then you have to return everything.
2: Oh, I don't do that, no.
3: What? Yeah,
1: she
3: hits the L?
1: Yeah, she just keeps it. She's currently wearing pants that are 3 sizes too small.
0: Yeah, you gotta live in your shame, and we love that about you, Brenna.
2: I do. I take my shame with pride.
0: Well, we appreciate it. Hopefully we can dispel some of that shame if you pull out a victory today. But Brooke has left the studio, and you know how it works. You got 30 seconds to answer as many questions as possible. If you don't know when, you can say pass, but you have to beat her outright if you want to win. Are you ready?
2: I am so ready.
0: All right. Okay. Let's do it. Your time starts now. On this day in 1996, Wheel of Fortune added a new wedge to the wheel that says what? Jackpot or bankrupt?
2: Bankrupt.
0: In the game Monopoly, what color are the properties Boardwalk and Park Place?
2: Blue.
0: What is the fastest recorded sea animal? A shark, a marlin, or a dolphin?
2: Marlin.
0: In Greek mythology, the touch of Midas turns everything into what?
2: Gold.
0: What's the name of the oven specifically used for pottery?
2: Kiln.
3: Brenna,
0: you said a lot of words. I don't know if any of them are right.
2: I did. I don't know either. Probably none. Yeah, that's my guess.
0: You said them confidently, and that's all that matters. Now, Brooke is back
2: in this. That's what life's all about. Be confident.
0: Yeah, it's coming through. And you also told our producer that you work in HR, you like plants, and you're friends with 8 cats, but none of your neighbors.
2: Yes.
1: Okay.
0: Do the cats belong to you, or are they just the like neighborhood cats?
2: No, they just hang out.
1: Okay.
2: Nice. Go outside with like some treats, a little can of tuna, and you got like a friend.
1: Yeah. Wow. I mean, you have zero interest in meeting their owners, correct?
2: Yeah, none whatsoever.
0: Okay. Great work, Brenda. It is Brooke's turn. Brooke, are you ready?
1: Brenna.
0: What did I say?
1: Brenda.
2: It's okay.
3: You're Brooke.
1: Yeah.
3: Okay. Yeah. Just for me. Jake wants to make sure.
0: I said it confidently, though.
1: Yeah, you did.
0: That's all that matters.
3: Yeah.
0: Brooke,
3: yeah.
0: Are you ready?
1: Yes.
0: Your time starts now. On this day in 1996, Wheel of Fortune added a new wedge to the wheel that says what? Jackpot or bankrupt?
1: Jackpot.
0: In the game Monopoly, what color are the properties Boardwalk and Park Place?
1: Blue.
0: What is the fastest recorded sea animal? A shark, a marlin, or a dolphin?
1: Shark.
0: In Greek mythology, the touch of Midas turns everything into what?
1: Gold.
0: What is the name of the oven specifically used for pottery?
1: Kiln.
0: Monopoly, Clue, and Risk are all board games made by what company?
1: Hasbro.
0: Ooh, just snuck in that last answer in the nick of time. It's time to head on over to the scoreboard to see how you both did with our own Jose.
4: Whatever you're going to say next, I bet it's wrong.
0: Bolaños.
3: Brenna, you got 4 correct today.
1: Ooh, wow. That's really good for your first time.
3: She caught fire and just stopped getting anything wrong.
1: Yes.
3: It was awesome.
2: It's all about the confidence.
3: That's true. Brenna, you got 4. And Brooke, also 4.
1: Oh, you tied, Brenna.
0: I'm sorry.
2: It's because of the Hasbro.
1: Is that it?
3: Yeah.
0: Yeah. I'm sorry about that, Brendan. Let's go over the answers for everybody. On this day in 1996, Wheel of Fortune added a new wedge to the wheel that says jackpot.
1: Hey.
0: The new progressive jackpot wedge debuted starting at $5,000 and continues growing as players spun the wheel.
3: Really cool.
0: In the game Monopoly, Boardwalk and Park Place are the colors blue.
3: Yeah.
0: Fastest recorded sea animal would be a marlin, which swims 80 miles per hour.
1: Don't run into one of those.
0: No.
3: Yikes.
0: Mako sharks can go 60, dolphins about 40 miles per hour.
1: Slow pokes.
3: Lose control.
0: In Greek mythology, the touch of Midas turns everything to gold. The name of the oven specifically used for pottery is called a kiln, and Monopoly, Clue, and Risk, all board games made by Parker Brothers.
3: Yeah.
0: Braylon, I'm sorry, it wasn't enough to beat Brooke today, but just for being here, we're going to throw you some Brooke and Jeffrey swag.
3: Okay.
2: Thank you. Exciting.
3: Yeah, very exciting.
1: Well, that was impressive first go.
2: Thank you. The second will be better.
3: Oh. Brenna, will you go hug a cat for me today?
2: I will try.
5: Yeah, okay. Cats love hugs.
2: That will be like the third cat today.
0: She's going to be covered in scratch marks next time she plays. But
2: it's okay.
0: Well, Brad, you're welcome on the show anytime. Come back and play again soon. It's Brooke and Jeffrey in the morning.

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5: Good morning. The Federal Reserve expected to raise interest rates today for the first time in 3 years in the face of rising inflation. That would make borrowing more expensive, but would hopefully put pressure on many of those consumer prices. Meanwhile, gas and diesel prices continue to rise. The average price for regular unleaded in the Bend area

celebrated its grand opening yesterday, creating hundreds of jobs and faster deliveries to Central Oregonians. We have sunshine today, a high of 67, and a few degrees cooler tomorrow with a couple of thundershowers, warming up to the mid-70s Friday, and then even warmer this weekend, with more on that at MyCentralOregon.com. I'm Bill Baker. Now more of Brooke and Jeffrey in the morning on The Peak 104.1. Brooke and Jeffrey in the morning on The Peak 104.1.

0: going with that.
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2: Yeah.
1: Until you realize you have to share literally everything.
3: Oh, yeah.
1: Your meals, your TV watching, and Brooke's biggest complaint, your bed. Michael, why are you napping in my bed again? I put your blanket in the bathtub for a reason.
2: The bathtub.
3: How'd you sneak in here?
2: Oh, my God.
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4: It's fun to have a bed that you sometimes let other people in.
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2: Ooh.
1: The chronically single people who can't even make it past date number one.
3: Because
1: even that was such a nightmare. So you're going to hear some of the worst first meetup stories from our listeners in a brand new Battle of the Tinder dates coming up at 9:10.
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1: Two hopeless daters. One dating app that dares you to swipe right. The question is, whose love life is more tragic? It's Battle of the Tinder Dates.
2: It is the dating game show that puts hydraulics in your parents' mattress.
3: What the?
2: Battle of the Tinder Dates, where two of our listeners go head-to-head to find out whose love life is the most tragic.
3: Can you imagine that? What's going on in there?
2: Well, they're having fun. I'll explain the rules in just a second, but first, let's meet today's contestants. In this corner, her signature flirtatious move is pulling out a jar of salsa from her purse and asking, soft or hard shell? That's why they call her Tortilla Mia.
4: Hey. Woo! Hey, everyone.
3: Oh, I think we all agree with you.
0: Flour or corn.
2: She is spicy. And in the other corner, she's found out through personal experience that she's allergic to three different brands of massage oil.
0: Wow.
2: And two brands of erotic body butter.
0: Oh, my God.
2: Say hello to Rashi Ashley.
5: Hey, guys, let's go.
0: I appreciate you didn't just give up after the first outbreak.
3: Can you even wash your hands?
2: Well, here's how the game works. One contestant will start by telling a quick story about a terrible dating experience they've had. Then the other will try to counter with a nightmare date of their own. We're going back and forth for three rounds till we declare a winner. Let's start it off with Tortilla Mia. Go for it.
4: All right, so I was 21 years old. I was at the bar before a guy and waiting for him to show up.
0: Okay.
2: All right.
4: When I finally saw him through the window, he was bouncing in on a pogo stick.
0: What?
2: Oh, my God.
3: I've never even thought of that. Like, a bike is one thing.

0: kind of impressed. How did you feel, Mia?
1: I was like, is this a bit? I was asking him immediately, like, what was that all about? And he said it was actually his daily mode of transportation.
2: Oh. But I bet he had great abs. I mean, those things take a lot of work.
0: And calves, yeah.
1: Yeah, I mean, the calf muscles were insane. But what happened was, he wanted to bounce around for a little bit. He said he needed to get in the, he needed to burn a few more calories. So we actually walked around the city for like an hour while he bounced next to me.
2: Oh, my God.
3: That is so embarrassing.
2: Did how this guy made a unicycle rider look normal is insane. Yeah.
0: Wow. All right, Rashi, Ashley, we're over to you.
4: I went to a guy's apartment that I was dating and noticed that he had a security camera pointed directly at his couch.
2: Oh.
5: At the couch?
0: Oh, for security, yeah.
4: But so directly at the couch, though, yeah. I asked him why, and he said that he liked to rewatch the first date and take notes afterwards.
2: The good news, it wasn't a hidden camera. So.
0: Yeah. Well, at least he's willing to learn. I think that's a nice thing. All right, we're on to the second round. That means Mia, tossing it back to you.
1: My Tinder date took me to the fair, and he wanted to go on the Ferris wheel.
2: Okay,
1: and for some reason, we got stuck forever at the top, like we were in a movie.
5: Oh, my worst fear.
0: I think that's kind of fun.
5: I don't like those. I do not do the heights.
2: It's fun for like 10 minutes, and then you're like, oh, my God. Get this down. Yeah.
0: Okay. What were you feeling?
1: Well, I was freaking out. I'm not good with heights, and so I was like, should we be worried?
5: Uh-oh.
1: Basically, he confessed that he paid extra to the teenager working the Ferris wheel to keep us up there for a while.
0: It was a ruse to spend more time alone
2: And you can't escape.
0: That's sweet.
1: He thought it was romantic, but I felt like a hostage. I started screaming to the teenager. I was like, get us down. I'm not doing this.
2: The teenager's like, it's going well, man. Good job.
5: She had a panic attack. It was awesome.
0: All right, Ashley, your turn.
4: Okay, I went to a guy's apartment, and I noticed that he had a bunch of women's clothing in his bedroom, like in the corner of the bedroom. And he told me that they belonged to his sister.
0: That makes it so much better.
5: If it's normal clothing, that's okay.
0: Yeah, my sister derobes in my bedroom all the time.
2: Right. It's like on the floor.
4: Obviously, I didn't believe him.
0: Okay.
4: You know? I found a bra. I mean, a bra was sitting on top of the pile.
0: Oh, God.
4: But then actually, twist of the story here, his sister actually did come home, and it really was his sister's clothes.
2: Oh.
4: Which maybe could be worse.
0: Worse? Yeah.
5: She's like, hey, guys, how's it going? Just taking off her dress.
2: Was he, like, trying to help her by doing her laundry or something?
3: I don't want
2: to
3: know.
0: Yeah, let's not get the answer to that question. We're going to keep going to the third and final round. We need your best stories here, ladies. So, Tortilla Mia, hit us with it.
1: Okay, so I went shopping with a different guy and accidentally found out that he was terrified of mannequins.
2: That's
5: real fear.
2: You know what? That makes them all hard.
3: Yeah.
1: So, like, every time we'd walk past one, you know, going through stores, he would let out a little cry and try to hide behind me. And I'm 5'2". Like, what am I going to do to protect you from a plastic mannequin?
0: Hey, yeah.
2: What, you don't think you can take down a plastic mannequin?
0: Especially the ones that don't have arms.
1: It was so goofy. So I basically was just getting the ick so bad, and he ended up saying he was going to, you know, meet me somewhere else. He just wanted to leave the store, stay on his own. And I got a text from him later saying that he was hiding out at a nearby Starbucks, and I never showed up.
5: I wouldn't leave, but there's a mannequin over there at Macy's looking right at me.
0: All right. Rashi, Ashley, last chance.
4: So we walked past a kid's lemonade stand, and he went to go buy some, which was really adorable. Yes, it was very, very cute.
0: Okay.
4: Until he started asking the kids if they could sneak inside and make it a vodka lemonade for him. He started explaining where parents hide alcohol and, like, how to steal it and refill it.
5: That's
4: it was
5: awesome.
4: Bad.
5: I love it.
0: I know. I like that guy. I can't believe you let him go, Ash.
2: That is not good.
0: But there's the final bell. That means the match is over. I don't know how we're going to score this, but Alexis, who are you voting for?
3: I'm going Mia. I have the ick from the visual of a guy on a pogo stick.
0: All right, we got one for Mia, Brooke.
2: No way. Vodka lemonade, man. Give it to Ashley.
0: We're all tied up. That means, Jose, you get the deciding vote.
5: I got to go to Ashley. This guy was way too close to his sister.
0: Oh, my gosh. In a surprise upset, Rashi, Ashley.
5: Yay!
0: Congratulations. You're the princess of perpetual singledom. Ooh. How does it feel?
4: I honestly don't know whether to be excited or terrified and feel terrible. I have no idea.
2: You should go treat yourself to a vodka lemonade.
0: Yeah.

0: Brooke's kids will mix it for you. So text in to 78592 if you'd like to be a contestant on the next edition of Battle of the Tinder Dates. Yes. Your phone tap's coming up right after this.
1: I love this. Every Thursday right here on the Peak 104.1 at 10:50 in the morning, okay? Ooh. Dan Denning, the water conservation manager for the city of Bend, is here to share water wise tips.
0: Oh, water tips on Thirsty Thursday.
1: Yeah. That's it. And you can also check out waterwisetips.org.

0: thing about coaches in youth sports leagues is they're so nice.
1: Mm-hmm.
2: Yeah.
1: Yeah, that's kind of the point, Jeff.
0: Sorry, except for Brooke. She's vicious. But other than her, they're usually very positive and encouraging.
3: Other than me.
0: Some of them, every once in a while, even smile.
1: Oh,
2: wow.
0: That's why we call one guy today who assistant coaches for a fourth grade girls basketball team. And I have a big idea for the end of the year celebration party.
1: Oh, interesting.
0: Hey. A little bit controversial, but I'm hoping that he's going to be on board in your phone tap right now.
4: Hello?
0: Hey, Coach Carter.
4: Yeah, who's this?
0: My name's Stu. I'm Samantha's dad, and she plays on your basketball team. I don't think we've met.
4: Oh, yeah, okay, cool.
0: Yeah, my wife is Tori. She's the one who brought the snacks to the last game.
4: Oh, sure, I know Tori. How are you?
0: Yeah, we're doing great. Awesome season by the girls, by the way. So much improvement. So
4: I appreciate that. Yeah, they're getting better. They're learning the game and having a lot of fun doing it.
0: Yeah, absolutely.
4: Yeah, right?
0: It's been a great year. So I don't know if you heard, but the end of the season party is actually going to be at our place this year.
4: No, I hadn't heard. I actually don't know anything about the party.
0: Yeah.
4: So
0: that's the plan. And
4: okay.
0: I know the girls have been together for a few years doing the whole trophies and the cake stuff. So this time I kind of plan on switching it up.
4: Okay, sure. I mean, what's that? I don't know what that means, but sure.
0: It means we're going to do our first ever team roast.

0: roast.
1: Oh. A what?
0: A roast. You know, like when all the comedians roasted Tom Brady and they just like tore him to shreds.
1: Oh. Right.
0: We're going to do that about all the girls.
1: Oh. Yeah, but you're joking, right?
0: No, I'm actually not. I've been working on some material for the event. If you want to, let me just run a few of the jokes by you and see what you think real quick.
1: Okay, well, just hold on a sec.
0: Hey, look, Emily's here tonight, everybody. Emily, you're so invisible on the court, I thought you were a water bottle.
2: What?
0: Oh, yeah.
3: Oh, yeah.
0: Oh, yeah.
1: What is that? What is going on here?
0: Oh, that was a sound effect that I have on a handheld.
1: No,
0: I'm just going to play it near the mic during the actual event.
1: I'm not talking about that. I'm talking about the joke. Like, what? You're not actually going to say that, are you?
0: Yeah, of course I am. And I'm just warming up. Like, hey, look, Sophia made it to the party. Sophia, your defense is so soft, I'm surprised Charmin didn't try to sponsor you.
3: Yeah.
0: Oh, yeah.
1: Who told you this was a good idea?
0: Well, I've always wanted to be a comedian. I thought this was the perfect chance to try.
1: A fourth grade girls' basketball party. You thought that would be the best time to roast people.
0: I know, it's probably too easy. But I gotta start somewhere.
1: These are 10-year-old girls. You're gonna definitely hurt their feelings.
0: It's a roast. You know how these work. No one is safe. Not even my own daughter.
1: Oh, come on.
0: Hey, Samantha.
1: No.
0: You're so bad at passing, I wouldn't trust you to hand me the salt at dinner.
1: Oh. Come on.
3: Yeah.
1: Okay, you need to just stop.
0: Yeah, did you hear the Kool-Aid guy? That's another sound off my handheld.
3: Oh, yeah.
0: Oh, yeah.
1: How about, oh, no. It's a big no. This cannot happen.
0: Oh, it's happening. And remember when I told you nobody's safe? Well, quick shout out to all the coaches this year.
1: I don't want
0: to
1: hear it.
0: Without them, this team would have been just a bunch of kids running around with no idea what they're doing.
1: Dude, stop.
0: Oh, wait. That's pretty much what we saw.
3: Yeah.
0: Oh, yeah.
1: Okay.
0: Clueless.
1: Here's what's going to happen. I'm going to hang up and call the head coach, and we're going to cancel your party. There are no kids are coming to this.
0: Are you kidding? Coach Dickerson said that he loved this idea, and he wants to actually live stream the whole thing on a radio show called Brooke and Jeffrey in the morning.
1: Yeah, I highly doubt he said that. There's no way.
0: No, yeah, you know the show that does the prank phone calls like this one?
1: What are you talking about?
0: Yeah, because my name is Jeff, and you're on the radio right now. I'm doing a phone tap on you, dude.
1: No way.
3: Yeah.
0: Oh, yeah. Sorry. Coach Dickerson set you up, dude.
1: Oh, God.
0: He said you did really well helping out the girls this year, but come on, the idea of a roast for the end of the year party?
1: Right? I mean,
0: I know there's some kids that you want to slam. Come on, lay one on me.
1: Oh, no, not going to do it, but that's good.
0: Yeah. Yeah, you need to write some better material. I can't even do the rim shot for that one. We'll workshop it, okay?
1: Get right on it.
0: Okay.
4: Brooke and Jeffrey in the morning. Central Oregon's best music all day.
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1: The Peak 104.1. Thanks for making us feel so welcome, Central Oregon. Yeah. So make sure you tell a friend about Brooke and Jeffrey in the morning.
2: Think about your friends. 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
3: Lazy Boy. 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
10: Hey, Central Oregon. Hey. It's Brooke and Jeffrey in the morning. The Peak 104.1.
11: Just wanted to start the show with an early birthday shout out to our girl, Judith Scheindlin.
10: Oh,
12: hi, Judith. Oh, yeah.
11: AKA the Honorable Judge Judy.
10: Hey.
13: So much time with her as a latchkey kid.
11: Yeah, she turns 84 next month.
12: Wow.
11: And in some shocking news, the woman who makes $47 million a year has announced she is retiring.
12: She
11: was what?
12: Oh, no.
11: At only 84?
13: I'm sorry.
11: Judy.
13: Was she not already retired?
14: Amazon gave her a big bag to do her job over there. It's called Judy Justice.
11: That's right.
13: No, I had no idea.
12: Judy. Yeah.
11: Well, not anymore. She's stepping away from being in front of the camera after her final episode airs
13: on
11: October.
13: Oh, man, I hope she has enough Social Security to live.
11: Yeah. That last episode's October 22nd, and Judith said, quote, "I have a lot of other things of interest. I don't want to do hair and makeup anymore, but I still want to get my message out there."
13: Okay.
11: That's why she's currently developing an adult animated series called Judyverse.
13: Hey.
12: Wow.
11: I wonder how adult it's going to be.
13: I see.
11: Plus, she's going to produce her son Adam Levy's syndicated court show called Adam's Law.
13: Wait, but that's different than the other Levies, right?
11: Yeah.
13: Dan Levy's.
12: Yeah,
13: I
12: thought of the Levies.
15: And Sean Levy and all them. Yeah.
11: It's just nice to hear that nepotism has entered the courtroom, too.
13: Well, hasn't that always been the case? Like any law school, they're like, oh, well, I can get you in because I went there.
11: Yeah.
12: Or even just the police. My dad was a cop. My uncle was a cop.
11: But usually it's lawyers. Now it's the judges, too. And that feels really heartwarming.
12: It's a family practice.
11: On top of all that, to celebrate the 30th anniversary of the original show, Judge Judy, CBS is going to be showing a new special called Judge Judy Unfiltered Unforgettable.
12: Oh, yeah. You can hear her say the swear.
13: Why do you make it sound sexual?
11: How is it not? Have you ever seen a full episode?
13: I've watched a lot of Judge Judy.
11: Not the way I watch. That's happening this upcoming Tuesday, the 22nd.
13: Oh,
11: meanwhile, we're going to celebrate over 14,000 electrical shocks to the throat with another shock collar question of the day. And we are going to do the Nepo version soon where Brooke's children will get zapped right here on the show. But for now, the grown-ups are going to have to do it. So, Jake, take it away.
12: It will be their show someday.
11: Yeah.
14: Today is World Barber Day.
12: Oh, shout out to the barber. What up, Kelly?
14: Honoring the only person that you'll trust with a razor-sharp pair of scissors by your ears, but you still don't have the courage to tell them, actually, I hate what you did with my bangs.
11: Yeah.
12: Uh-oh.
14: Barbers have given us some of the history's greatest looks, like the mullet, the mohawk, the Rachel, whatever Justin Timberlake had going on during the ramen noodle years.
12: The ramen, yeah.

0: That's why today we're putting down the clippers and picking up the questions to see how much you know about hairstyles and hair care during a special follicle face-off edition of Plenty of 20. Now, you'll say a number 1 through 20. I'll give you a question about a miraculous career of cutting hair. Ooh. You just have to answer correctly to not be snipped out of the game.
1: Oh.
0: Let's begin with the woman who practices in the mirror saying, "Wow, I love it." So she won't offend her hairstylist. That's Alexis.
2: Hey, Tiffany, if you're listening, that's not true. Yeah. 9.
0: Number 9. Alexis, before becoming known for his music, which famous Beatle was briefly a hairdresser?
2: Oh.
0: Was it John Lennon?
2: Thank you for multiple choices. I don't know that.
3: There's only 4 to choose from.
4: It's hard for me to name.
0: John Lennon, B, Paul McCartney, C, Ringo Starr, or D, Eddie Murphy, a.k.a. Clarence, the secret fifth Beatle.
2: Uh-oh. I'm not even going to lie. I don't know what any of these people look like or anything. So,
1: they all the same exact haircut.
4: You know, bowl cut? Yeah. That's what they all have.
5: You have seen so many t-shirts at, like, Urban Outfitters with Beatles on it.
2: Like, I know BB is a group, but not individually.
5: They all kind of looked the same as a group. And, I mean,
4: really
2: okay,
4: did.
2: Then if we're going off name, Ringo Starr has the most fun name, so let's go him.
4: Ooh.
0: Alexa says Ringo used to be a barber. I'm sorry. It was Paul McCartney.
5: Huh.
0: He reportedly worked at a hair salon as a teenager before the Beatles made him considerably more famous.
2: Okay.
1: Oh, wow.
0: Brooke, it's your turn. 9 is off the board.
5: 11.
0: The striped red, white, and blue pole outside barbershops originally dates back to the Middle Ages.
5: Mm-hmm.
0: Back then, a barber was actually known to do minor medical procedures as well. That's why the red represented blood.
5: Mm-hmm.
0: What did the white stand for?
4: Interesting. I knew about the red. I didn't know the Austin.
5: Surrender. Part. I'm ugly and I need your help. The white. Okay. I mean, white usually means health or purity or, God.
4: Virginity.
5: Yeah.
4: Maybe if you're a virgin.
1: Oh, yeah.
5: That's
1: where you lost
4: that's
1: it.
4: That's why I still.
5: I'm going to go with it stands for health.
4: Oh, I thought the white.
0: Rick says the white stands for health. He's very close. It stands for bandages.
1: Bandages sounds like it's the opposite of being healthy.
5: Yeah.
0: Well, barbers once performed minor medical procedures, including bloodletting. The red represented blood, while the white represented bandages, and the blue was added later to the polls in the U.S.
4: What's the blue stand for? I don't want to know.
5: I don't know.
1: But bring barber bloodletting back.
5: Yeah.
4: Take a little off the top and a little out of the inside.
5: Yeah. Just little hairs all over your cuts.
0: All right, we're 0 for 2. Jose, you can be the first one to get one right. I need a number first.
4: I can and I will. Let's go 3.
0: What famous hairstyle gets its name from a French mistress who piled her hair on top of her head? Was it the beehive, the pompadour, the bouffant, or the side piece?
5: Hey.
4: Oh, side piece?
1: Lady side piece, welcome thee to court.
4: I've heard of the pompadour and the bouffant. I can't think of them.
0: Imagine hair.
1: Lots of hair.
4: Beehive speaks for itself. It would be a huge pile on your head.
1: Mm-hmm.
4: Okay, I'm going to say beehive.
0: Jose says beehive. I'm sorry, that's incorrect. It was the pompadour.
4: Darn it.
0: In the late 1700s, Madame de Pompadour was the mistress of King Louis XV.
4: Uh-oh.
0: And her towering hairstyle eventually became her namesake.
4: How did she sneak in and out at night?
5: Carefully.
0: Very quietly.
5: It doesn't sound like it was very sneaking.
4: I guess it's the king. He's just like, come in, cheating.
0: Jeffrey, it's
5: your
0: turn.
5: You're not my cousin, thank you.
4: Yeah, or maybe you are.
0: How about a number 1 through 20? 3, 9, and 11 are gone.
1: 15.
0: Before scissors became common, what surprising tool did some ancient people use to cut their hair? Was it broken pottery, whale teeth, sharpened seashells, or an unwilling squirrel?
5: Hey. Poor squirrel.
4: Keep biting.
0: If he's willing, he doesn't cut deep enough.
5: Yeah.
1: That would be a squeaky haircut. Okay. Whale teeth. I don't think whales have sharp teeth.
4: Because don't they eat a lot of krill?
1: Yeah, they eat like big, but Cheddar Bay biscuits sort of style. Red lobster. I don't think you would want to break pottery just to do your hair. So give me sharpened seashells.
0: Easy for you to say, and easy to get the right answer.
2: Right.
0: Archaeologists have found evidence of sharpened shells, flint, and other natural materials, and that means Jeffrey's won the hair.

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2: Uh-oh.
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1: So, Alexis, you're up.
3: 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I whip my hair back and forth. I whip my hair back and forth. I whip my hair back and forth. I whip my hair.
2: Well, that was a fun ride. Hear it for yourself on our socials at Brooke and Jeffrey.
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2: All right, guys, let's just get out of here. Show's over.
3: All right. I mentally left like an hour ago.
2: Yeah, I could tell.
3: So,
2: I don't know if you ever arrived.
4: Yeah, that's true.
3: It's debatable.
2: You actually going to be on time tomorrow, Brooke?
3: Me?
2: Yeah.
3: I'm always on time.
2: Yeah,
3: what?
2: Sure.
3: I'm Jose, on my own time.
2: Jose, can you be in charge of Brooke being actually on time to work, please?
3: He's late every day.
4: Yeah, when I get in, I'll make sure tomorrow she'll be on time.
2: There it
4: I'm
2: is.
4: I'm like an hour behind her.
2: We need some accountability on this team.
4: Yeah, Brooke. Yeah. Come on.
2: Yeah, you checked out years ago, Brooke. Everybody knows it.
3: That's what you do when you do something for a long time. Brooke, you just mail it in. That's where I'm at in my career. I'm in the mail it in phase.
2: Okay.
4: You're supposed to be the responsible one, okay? I'm expected to be late and stupid.
2: Yeah. Well, I'm going to take a lesson from you, Brooke. Let's just mail in the
3: mail
2: end of the
3: in.
2: Show.
3: Yeah.
2: Okay, that's
3: nice.
2: It. It's
3: Less
2: over.
3: Effort, man.
2: Who cares?
4: Yeah. You're listening to whatever station we're on. I don't even know anymore.
3: Yeah, just say, have a great day.
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0: Hey, thanks for listening today. We're going to be back tomorrow with more Brooke and Jeffrey in the Morning on The Peak 104.1.
1: Yeah.
2: Think about your friends. You have the one who's the life of the party, your adventure buddy. But what about the one you know he'll tell the truth, who knows exactly what you'll love? That's a friend everyone needs and that you have in your Lazy Boy designer. They aren't trying to sell you things that you don't need or that you can't swing. They get to know you, then create a room tailored exactly to your style and comfort for free, because friends don't charge you.
3: Lazy Boy. Oh boy. Now it means so much more.

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11: You can expect partly cloudy skies today, high at 66 and low at 46. Tomorrow we're looking at a high of 68, a chance of showers, and the low dropping to 47. I'm Tay, and for more news and weather, make us your homepage today at MyCentralOregon.com.
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0: Before you go, there's something I want you to have.
1: 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But wait a minute, isn't this?
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0: Bees on the Peak 104.1. I'm Tay, and yesterday was my kids' open house at school, and it's kind of weird that they do open house after the first day of school these days. They don't do it anymore before school begins, or like the first day of school. That's not a thing anymore. It's like, well, at least in the school that my daughter goes to, it's like the fourth day of school that it happens, and it's a little weird, but thankfully I already knew her teacher. But I am kind of getting a little glimpse of what the teacher has to deal with, because my daughter would not stop whispering and chatting with her friends the entire time her teacher was going through her presentation. I had to tell her over and over and over again, please stop talking. Your teacher is trying to like share her classroom stuff with parents. You need to like just sit here and pay attention and focus. And she'd be like, okay. But then she would go back to talking to her friends about 5 minutes later. But at some point, you just got to let kids be kids. The teacher didn't mind, so I just stopped asking her. And it really, honestly, I think it made the problem a little better. Hey, stay tuned for more of Central Oregon's best music on the Peak 104.1.
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8: Today's high is 66 with cloudy skies. The low will drop down to 46 tonight and partly cloudy. Tomorrow we're looking at a high of 68, 40% chance of rain and low at 47. I'm Tayen. For more news and weather, make us your homepage today at mycentraloregon.com.
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I just feel like you are natural, you know, like you just got something I like, you know. And I like what I like it when I like it.

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0: Alex Warren on Central Oregon's Best Music, The Peak 104.1. I'm Tay, and I gotta be honest with you, Central Oregon. I have had such a heavy heart lately. I am not 100% sure exactly why I'm walking around with this heavy heart, but maybe I'm just feeling overwhelmed in life. I don't know exactly what it is, but man, it's just a lot. There's a lot going on in my life, and you know, it just reminds me of how many people have things going on in their lives that we don't know anything about. I come here and I talk about like positivity and sharing love and being kind, and I do believe in those things deeply, but I also am a person who sometimes has moments where I have a heavy heart, and that's me lately. So I am, if you think of me, just, you know, say a word or two that sends my way some good vibes, or you know, if you believe in something bigger than you, say a prayer for me, whatever it is, I could use it, okay? Hey, stay tuned, because coming up is the Lazy Lunch Hour, brought to you by Lazy Boy of Bend. 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
1: Today's high is 66 with cloudy skies. The low will drop down to 46 tonight, partly cloudy. Tomorrow we're looking at a high of 68, low at 47, and a 40% chance of rain. I'm Tay, and for more news and weather, make us your homepage at MyCentralOregon.com.
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Hey, you're tuning in to the Lazy Lunch Hour, brought to you by Lazy Boy of Bend. Long live the lazy. Kick back, relax, enjoy your lunch, and enjoy all of Central Oregon's best music. Up next, we got Ella Langley with Choosin' Texas.

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3: Today's high is 66 with cloudy skies. The low will drop to 46 tonight, partly cloudy. Tomorrow we're looking at a high of 68. 40% chance of rain and low at 47. I'm Tayen. For more news and weather, make us your homepage at MyCentralOregon.com.
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0: Jenny with Dracula on the Peak 104.1. 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There's some pretty awesome comedians there. If you want to know more information, go to mycentraloregon.com and click on events.
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0: Evanescence with Bring Me to Life on The Peak 104.1. I'm Tay, and it's Wednesday, which means I'm going to share something with you that hopefully brings a little bit of wisdom into your life. And today's story that I'm sharing with you is called The Wise Woman's Stone. A wise woman was traveling in the mountains, found a precious stone in a stream. The next day, she met another traveler who was hungry, and the wise woman opened her bag to share her food. The hungry traveler saw the precious stone and asked the woman to give it to him, so she did without hesitation. The traveler left, rejoicing in his good fortune. He knew the stone was worth enough to give him security for a lifetime. But a few days later, he came back to return the stone to the wise woman. "I've been thinking," he said. "I know how valuable the stone is, but I give it back in the hope that you can give me something even more precious. Give me what you have within you that enabled you to give me something more precious. Give me what you have within you that enabled you to give me the stone." I love this story. It's all about how someone's kindness changes somebody else's life, and in turn they want to be kind and share love with others. And that's why I think it's so important, and I talk about it all the time here on air, that we love one another well. That is how our community thrives and grows. Love Central Oregon. 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
3: Today's high is 66 with cloudy skies. The low will drop to 46 tonight. Tomorrow we're looking at a 40% chance of rain, high at 68 and low at 47. I'm Tay, and for more news and weather, make us your homepage today at mycentraloregon.com.
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6: Today's high is 66 with cloudy skies. The low will drop to 46 tonight, partly cloudy. Tomorrow we're looking at a high of 68, 40% chance of rain and low at 47. I'm Tayen. For more news and weather, make us your homepage today at MyCentralOregon.com.
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0: by Sabrina Carpenter on the Peak 104.1. Herringbone Books presents a free book day. It happens at the High Desert Music Hall on September 27th from 11 to 4. 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

0: best music, The Peak 104.1. I'm Tay, and I love being able to speak positivity into people's lives. It brings me so much joy, and my husband thinks that I should start a podcast. I have really been thinking about it, to be honest with you. It's something that I really enjoy. I think that the hardest thing for me would be, what do I talk about? What is like my niche? You know what I mean? On air, I get to talk about personal stuff, and you know, some people are really funny, but I'm all about positivity and kindness and love. And it's really hard to put those together in a podcast. I have thought about doing like a podcast. I'm a housekeeper also. So my husband suggested I title the podcast Cleaning Out My Closet, or Cleaning Out the Closet. And my idea for that, if I did do that, I would ask people, I would interview people on my podcast about rough things that they've been in their past. And I would ask them how they climbed out of those times, because I think cleaning out our closet means being vulnerable. And it's vulnerability to share what it is that you've gone through. So I have been really considering it. I'll let you know if I actually decide to do that, so that you can follow my podcast. But I don't know. We'll see what happens. 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
9: That was a good one.
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11: Today's high is 66 with cloudy skies. Low will drop to 46 tonight. Tomorrow we're looking at a 40% chance of rain. High at 68 and low at 47. I'm Tay, and for more news and weather, make us your homepage today at mycentraloregon.com.
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2: Today's high is 66 with cloudy skies. The low will drop to 46 tonight. Tomorrow we're looking at a high of 68. 40% chance of rain and low at 47. I'm Tayan. For more news and weather, make us your homepage today at MyCentralOregon.com.
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Paula and Jenny on Central Oregon's Best Music, The Peak 104.1. 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It's sponsored by Whispering Winds, and it's September 30th at Whispering Winds. You can expect to have a nice dinner. It's $20 for adults. Children 12 and under eat for free. This is on a Wednesday at 6:30 p.m. and the menu looks pretty darn good, I might say so myself. And if you want to know more information about it, including what's on the menu, go to mycentraloregon.com.

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0: Lady Gaga on the Peak 104.1. I'm Tay, and it's been a pleasure being here with you today. However, it's my time to go. I'll be back tomorrow at 10 a.m., and I am looking forward to it, Central Oregon. I hope you enjoy being with me as much as I enjoy being here with you. 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
3: Today's high is 66, cloudy skies, low will drop to 46 tonight. Tomorrow we're looking at a 40% chance of rain, the high at 68 and the low at 47. I'm Tayen. For more news and weather, make us your homepage today at MyCentralOregon.com.
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0: Post Malone and Doja Cat on the Peak 104.1. Good afternoon. It is Wednesday, the 16th of September, and I am here hanging with you till about 7 o'clock. I want to let you know about a few things happening around the area if you want to get out and do something. Also, we have some giveaways going on this week I'll tell you about, and plenty more of Central Oregon's best music. So keep it here. 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
3: So it'll be cooling down to 50 degrees tonight. Tomorrow, sunshine, clouds, and possibly some thunderstorms in the afternoon. A high of 64, 47 at night, and on Friday, sunny. I'm Sergio. 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

0: The Weekend on the Peak 104.1. 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

0: Back to Friends on the Peak 104.1. And the weekend's closer. We're midway through the work week. Hopefully you're surviving. I got a couple plans, but for the most part, the weather's going to be good. So if you are trying to squeeze that last bit of weekend, this is probably the weekend for it. So start thinking about that. If you are trying to get out and do something in the next hour, I'll give you details on a couple happenings going on around the area. Keep it here. 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
1: It's going to be cooling down to 50 degrees tonight. Tomorrow, sunshine, clouds, and possibly some thunderstorms. A high of 64 degrees, 47 at night, and on Friday, sunshine with a high of 75. I'm Sergio. For more news and weather, go to mycentraloregon.com today.
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104.1, in cooperation with national, state, and local officials, participates in the Emergency Alert System. 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

0: Katy Perry on the Peak 104.1. And if you are in Redmond and looking for some live music tonight, make your way over to Niblick and Greens off Falcon Crest Drive. 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

0: cooling down to 50 degrees tonight. Tomorrow, sunshine, clouds, possibly some thunderstorms, a high of 64, 47 at night, and on Friday, sunshine with a high of 75. I'm Sergio. For more news and weather, go to MyCentralOregon.com today.
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0: Somber on the Peak 104.1. This is Sergio hanging with you on a Wednesday afternoon. And got some new tires on my truck. And I definitely needed them. I'm definitely one of those that rides it out as long as I can. And now that I got new tires, I get it. You definitely need them. They make a difference. And if you get them balanced and done right, it makes a huge difference. Because I used to drive right around like 50 miles an hour and my truck would kind of start to like rattle. I didn't know it was because the tires weren't balanced right. Now that they're balanced and brand new, they feel completely different. So get your tires changed. And I know you're getting close to the colder temperatures. And if you've been riding studs all year long, shame on you. Let's get back to more of Central Oregon's best music. 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